0: songs back in the dance floors all over Texas. You'll hear new songs, rewind some older ones, and find out the stories about the songs from the artists themselves. Song rankings are based off the Texas Country Music Chart and the CDX National Traction Texas Chart, the officially recognized charts of the Texas Country Music Association. And now to the countdown. Starting off this week's countdown, it's Curtis Grimes with a heartfelt tribute to the cowboy way of life. This song captures the strength to endure hardship without complaint, the joy found in life's simple moments, and the unshakable values that define a true cowboy. It's a reminder that the cowboy way isn't just a lifestyle. It's a tradition passed down from father to son, because that's what cowboys do.
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Next up, it's Alvin, Texas native Seth Candon bringing us a fun Texas tune with plenty of Southern soul. It's the kind of song that makes you want to kick off your boots, grab a cold drink, and enjoy a little time by the water. This week's number 9 is Down by the River from Seth Candon.

Jo moves up to number 8 with her song about that late night feeling when you're missing someone and looking for any excuse to pick up the phone and reach out. Make plans to see her live on stage or on a bar at Calhoun's in Denison or Hoots in Burleson, where she'll be having fun with this week's number 8.

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2: Welcome back to Dance Time in Texas. It's time for my hit pick of the week. Get ready to hit the pool or float the river as AJ Vallejo has my hit pick of the week. This one's all about leaving the work week behind, relaxing, listening to some great music, and having fun with friends out on the water. Grab a cold one, kick back. It's time to do some day drinking with AJ Vallejo.

If you're a fan of some true Texas soul, you're going to love this next song. Dallas-based Prophets and Outlaws reminds us that true beauty goes far beyond appearance. With powerful vocals, soulful harmonies, and a groove that's all their own, they deliver a love song that's as heartfelt as memorable. Coming in at number 7, Beautiful.

Next up at number six, it's The Great Divide with the song that's near and dear to their heart. Inspired by watching his dad cope with the loss of his mom, Mike McClure wrote this deeply personal song about grief, reflection, and the difficult journey of letting go. It's a heartfelt reminder that even through loss, hope can still find its way, even when you're having a

0: Hey, y'all, this is DJ Mike. If you're listening to Dance Time in Texas, that means you like Texas music. 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
0: Welcome back to Dance Time in Texas. This week's featured artist, Lane Bricker. Hailing from Texarkana, Lane Bricker grew up around music, with his father being an award-winning piano player and music producer. However, it wouldn't be until college that Lane discovered his own passion for performing, thanks to a friend who encouraged him to play music at a campus event. Since then, Lane has shared the stage with some of country music's biggest names, opening for acts like Clay Walker, Pat Green, and Braxton Keith, just to name a few. Adding to what makes Lane's story unique is the family connection behind the music. Sharing the stage with his dad and brother, Lane brings an experience you don't want to miss. From the high-energy sets to the fun brotherly pranks, even with dad joining in from time to time, Lane and the rest of the band deliver a show full of personality, laughter, and great country music. His newest single, Do You Ever Think About Texas, captures the feeling of home, memories, and the places to stay with you long after you leave. Lane Bricker, welcome to Dance Time in Texas.
2: Yes, sir, man. Happy to be here.
0: For folks who may be hearing about you for the first time, tell us a little bit about yourself. Who is Lane Bricker?
2: I am a country singer-songwriter from Texarkana, Texas, trying to get out there and do my thing.
0: How did you get started in music?
2: It's a really interesting answer to that question, I guess. At least I think it's interesting. I didn't really get started until my junior year of college. I didn't even want anything to do with music, really. I took my guitar to college, and I played basketball in college at a D3 school called East Texas Baptist University in Marshall, Texas. I was going to be a teacher and a coach, and I had some music major friends, and I was hanging out with him, and he had some music major roommates, and they were playing music in their dorm room. And so I go and I pick up a guitar and play a song, and they're like, "You can sing?" I was like, I don't know. Maybe, I don't know. They said, "We have this event coming up at one of the residence halls. Wanted to see if you wanted to play with us." I said, "Man, I don't think that's for me. I just wanted to play basketball. I guess that was my thing." And he kept pushing me and pushing me to do it. And I eventually caved in like the day of the event. And I go up and I play You Look So Good in Love by George Strait. And it was one of the best feelings I ever had. And that's all I ever wanted to do since.
0: Tell me about the very first time you performed live on stage.
2: In Texarkana, there used to be this country music theater called the Oaklawn Opry, and my grandpa used to take tickets there. And so every Saturday night, as a little bitty kid, I would run around there in my cowboy hat and jeans and listen to old people play old country music. And he always wanted me to get up there and sing a song. And I think one day, when my dad would come back to town and play, sometimes I got up the courage to go and sing harmony behind him. And so I would just stand at the back of the stage and sing harmony for whoever was singing at the front of the stage. I started doing that until I gained my courage to go up and sing my actual song. And I think the first song I ever sang in front of people, I think it was Mama Tried. It was brutal. I was so nervous, but I knew I had to do it for my grandfather. That was my first experience. And I think I was so nervous, I didn't want to do it again. And I guess the next time I tried to sing on stage was in college.
0: Has anybody ever made you bust out laughing in the middle of a song?
2: Oh, man, that's a great story. Okay, so it actually has to do with the song that's on the radio. So we were playing in Austin, Texas at Cactus Cafe on UT's campus. I've got cousins that live in Austin. And so they come out, and my cousin's then fiance at the time, now they're married, we played Do You Ever Think About Texas? Do you ever think of Austin? And he raises his hand like I do. For some reason, that tore me up, man. And I just started laughing so hard. I was not expecting him to raise his hand like I was asking him a question. And it was so funny to me, dude. I cracked up on stage. I completely broke.
0: Where can we catch you on stage?
2: So coming up, we'll be at Criders in Hunt, Texas. It'll be our first time playing there, man. I'm super excited about it. A rodeo arena and a dance hall. You can't get much better than that, man. That's Texas at its core, dude. We'll be at Rhinestone Saloon. Most of the time we play in Fort Worth, we play at Rhinestone. Man, Chris over there, the guy that manages it and books the place, he treats us well, man. He's a great guy.
0: And I also understand coming up next week, you're going to be at Copeland Dance Hall. Tell me about that.
2: Yeah, I mean, I'm super excited about it. It's our first time there. We're going to be at one of the infamous dance halls of Texas, man. Everybody that's played there from the time it was a saloon, you can see the bullet holes in the back of the bar. It's one of those you got to go experience, man, at least once.
0: And for all of the dates, where can they go to find out where to see you on stage?
2: LaneBrooker.com.
0: Do you have any new projects you can talk about?
2: Yes, sir. So we, Do Everything About Texas is now out on radio. We have a new song we just released to digital platforms last week or 2 weeks ago called Pretty Things that I'm super excited about, which we'll release to radio after Do Everything About Texas. And then we've got one more song coming up in about 4 or 5 weeks called Don't You Ever Get Tired.
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2: This song's kind of about the sacrifices you make being a musician, being away from your family, and sometimes it can reach a breaking point. And this story is about somebody that goes from town to town, stopping off at a payphone, talking to somebody that's already gone, asking them, do you ever think about Texas?

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1: 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It really makes us feel loved, you know? Love to meet you guys.
0: Lane Bricker, thanks for being on Dance Time in Texas.
1: Yes, sir. Thank you for having me.
0: And now, back to the countdown. Moving up to number five, it's Guy Vincent with a song about the highs, the heartbreak, and the emotional roller coaster of a relationship that feels like it's the greatest thing that ever happened, but also the hardest thing to walk away from. Sometimes love can

Steal Your Ride with their third consecutive top 10 hit on Texas radio. This song takes you to the emotions of a breakup while trying to find a way to get through it. After a night out with friends, you end up at home alone and figure, well, one more drink won't hurt. But sometimes, that's when the memories start pouring in. This week's number 4, Going Through Whiskey Like Water. Yeah, every

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2: 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And now, the top of the chart. William Clark Green's latest song captures the strength, resilience, and determination it takes to keep moving forward when life gets tough. With his storytelling and heartfelt lyrics, William delivers a song about the things that stay with us, the memories, the lessons, and the parts of ourselves that never fade away. This week's number three is Stubborn and Remains. This

0: going back and forth with Wade Bowen for the top two spots, it's Mike Ryan with this week's number two. Instead of writing that usual heartbreak song, Mike wanted to capture something a little more real. The exhausting feeling of sitting down with the guitar while your world is falling apart and trying to create something beautiful when you're hurting inside. It's the struggle of making a love song when love is the last thing on your mind. Sometimes it's hard to write a love song.
1: I'm tired of writing about drinking, but I just poured a drink.

spot, it's Wade Bowen, who found himself facing challenges both personally and at home after vocal surgery forced him off the road. It was one of those seasons when he felt like nothing was going his way. Instead of letting those struggles get him down, he turned them into music, creating a powerful reminder that even the toughest storms eventually pass. Make plans to see him live at the House of Blues in Houston or Horseshoe Bay in Austin, where he'll be performing this week's number one,

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0: the newly refurbished seaside pub, formerly known as the Beach Bar, are kindly giving away £20 to spend in their bar or restaurant. 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
1: We've seen a surge increase in youth vaping. 7% of 11 to 17 year olds vape, which is around 15 million. I just don't get it. It started as a way to cut back from cigarettes, but now this epidemic has dangerously been pushed through media trends and peer pressure. Studies found it impacts brain and cognitive impact, as well as respiratory damage. How do we stop this? Countries like India and Thailand have put bans in place, but we can do more. Whenever you get the urge to vape, drink some water, go on a walk, or even play a game on your phone, you can speak to your GP. We may not get it, but we can definitely stop it.

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3: 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Right, your local weather for the island. Today's going to see another hot day with plenty of sunshine and very little cloud. Once any early fog lifts, well, that's gone. A light to gentle easterly breeze, moderate on the coasts. This evening tonight, clear skies for most tonight. However, closer to dawn, areas of variable amounts of cloud will drift in from the North Sea, affecting the coast at times, which will be breezy. It's going to be clear skies inland though. Looking at your sunset today will be at 9:12. Your pollution is low, your UV is moderate, and your pollen very high. Highest temperature today, 24 degrees, your low is 17. Right now in Sheerness, it is at 21 degrees. Tide times for Sheerness today, high tide will be at 8:57 this morning at 5.00 metres, and your low tide this afternoon will be at 12 minutes to 3 at 1.50 metres.
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3: Okay, so let's have a look at the roads out there this morning. So, looking across the island, all I've got at the moment is you've got roadworks in both directions along the Barton Hill Drive. It goes from the lower road end down to Plover Road in both directions there, not causing any problems at the moment. Over onto the mainland this morning, A249, Sheppey crossing in both directions, no problems there. Also, no problems reported on the King's Ferry Bridge. Over into Sittingbourne, all looking quiet over into Sittingbourne at the moment. A249 going down to the Stockbury flyover, all approaches there including the M2 in both directions looking okay. A249 Detlin Hill, that's clear right the way down to the M20 roundabout. M20 itself in both directions looking okay. A249 from the M20 roundabout down to Maidstone looking okay, and roads around Maidstone are also looking light. Local trains from Sheerness on sea to Sittingbourne. Next train will be at the 7:13 service from Platform 1. It's calling at Queenborough Kemsley, gets you to Sittingbourne at 7:31. If you missed that one or you want to later service, got 7:46 and 8:17. And that's it. 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But if you know something we're not reporting, please get in contact and let us know. At 01 795 665 898, you can also text 07 938 221 617. 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

Oh yes, the Boo Radleys there, and Wake Up Boo from 1995, and that's how we start things on a Friday morning here on the Get Up and Go Breakfast Show. Myself, Wayne C, taking you through until 10 o'clock this morning. Coming up between now and then, I've got your feel-good music for your Friday morning. We've got a quiz coming up over at 7.45. We've got our showbiz news, our news headlines, and of course our Who News section of the show. Coming up just after 9 o'clock, we'll have your weather for the island, your traffic and travel on the hour and half past the hour. And also, as I was saying, after 9 o'clock, we've got the Sheppy chart top five from last week. We'll go through that those and play those top five for this week. Don't forget, new chart starts on Sunday with Trevor. He'll be here from 4 p.m. on Sunday. Right, let's get back to today then. Right, also your requests, your dedications, always welcome here on Sherpy FM. 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On your smart speaker, Google, Alexa's, we're across all those this morning. 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And now, of course, we are now on DAB as well, across Slough and Medway. So more ways to listen, so why not take your community radio station wherever you go, and have us on in the car or wherever you are at your workplace and all that. Right, let's get back to the music then. Coming up, I've got the Plain White Tees, Hey There Delilah, from 2007. En Vogue with Hold On from 1990. Barry White and loads more.

Plain White Delilah there. Plain White Tea's there with Hey There, Delilah. Right, good morning to Jake from our youth team. He's on there. He's on the app already sending a message. He says, can you play Baby Don't Hurt Me by David Guetta? I sure can. And because you said please as well, I'm going to play it now for you.

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And Vogue there from 1990 with Hold On, right here, Sheppy FM 92.2. 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So many ways to get in contact. Coming up in just under 5 minutes time, I've got your traffic and travel. We'll let you know what's happening out there on the roads and on the rails this morning. Taking us up to that, I've got Barry White, You See the Trouble with Me, from 1976.

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2: Okay, 7.30, let's have a look and see what's happening out there on the roads and on the rails this morning. So, looking across the island, all I've got at the moment, you've got those roadworks in both directions along Barton Hill Drive. It goes from the lower road end of the road down to Plover Road in both directions, not causing any problems there at the moment. Over onto the mainland this morning, A249 Sheppey crossing in both directions, no problems there, no problems reported on the King's Ferry Bridge. Over into Sittingbourne, all looking quiet over there, which is good news on a Friday morning. Going down to the A249, the Stockbury flyover, all approaches there, including the M2 in both directions, looking okay. A249, Detlin Hill, that's clear right the way down to the M20 roundabout in both directions. The M20 in both directions, looking okay. A249 from the M20 roundabout down to Maidstone, looking okay. And roads around Maidstone are also looking light. Right, your local trains from Sheerness on sea to Sittingbourne. Next train will be at the 7:46 service from Platform 1, is calling at all stations. Queenborough, Swale, Kemsley gets you to Sittingbourne at 8:05. If you miss that one or you want a later service, you've got the 8:17 and the 8:46. And that is it. 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But if you know something we're not reporting, please get in contact and let me know. 01 795 665 898. 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And that is it. You're up to date. Your next update will be in just under half an hour at 8 o'clock. 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

Sam Smith there, and Lay Me Down from 2014, right here, Sheppy FM at 92.2. Right, coming up in just over 5 minutes' time, we'll do today's quiz. Today's quiz is our Who Is It quiz. I'm going to give you three clues. All you need to do is tell me who am I talking about this morning. Right, let's get back to the music then, with no delay. Coming up, I've got Erasure with Stop from 1992, Sam Fender, People Watching, and loads more.

0: Erasure there and Stop from 1992 right here, Sheppy FM 92.2. Let's give you a Sheppy chart update for you. Did we have one on Wednesday? I can't remember. So Sheppy new music update. This Sunday we've got the new single from Another. It's called Silver Lines. Also, Beyonce is back with Morning Dew. Malcolm Todd following his breakout hit single Earrings is back with I Just Got Mad. And Teddy Swim, Teddy Swim returns with Breakup in Reverse. Yes. That and a couple of new releases all to come on Sunday with Trevor from 4 p.m. And he said also he's off to see the new Moana movie tonight. So you can play. Can you play the new version of You're Welcome? Well, there's only one version that we've got on the system, so I'll play that. If it's not, then I do apologise. Coming up, we've got a couple of messages from some of our sponsors. We'll be right back after these.
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1: And there you go, Dwayne The Rock Johnson there with You're Welcome from Moana. And yes, that's Trevor. He's off to see the new movie tonight. So yes, out to you and the family. Have a great time there. Right, let's open up today's quiz then.
2: Who is it?
3: 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Is it
1: my brother? Okay, so let's have a look at our quiz today. Right, Wayne's Who Is It? If you've never listened to the show and you're new, then I will explain it to you. I'm going to give you three clues. All you need to do today is work out who am I talking about. And as always, we've extended clue number two to make it, to give you more of a chance of getting the answer, more in there, more information, as they say. Right, so clue number one, it's an English TV presenter, journalist and author born in Yorkshire in 1960. Second clue, he started his career as a journalist, but in 1988 he started co-hosting a show on the BBC, a TV show that became very, very popular in 2002 when remastered by him. That made him famous. In 1998 he also hosted Robot Wars. And your third and final clue, more recently he hosts a popular TV game show, an agricultural reality program named after himself. But what is, who should I say, who is the person that I'm talking about this morning? Very easy one for you on your Friday morning, but if you do know the answer, then please do get in contact this morning.
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1: 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Lines for the quiz will close in just over an hour, 8:50. I will close lines 8:55 or thereabouts. I will reveal the correct answer and tell who's got it correct this morning. No prizes today, just playing for fun. So who is the person I'm talking about this morning? Gary's already in with the correct answer, so well done to you. It is very easy one for you this morning. Very well-known person. When I reveal the person later on, you'll say, I would have known that. Well, if you do know that, get in contact. Right, coming up just over 10 minutes time, we've got your traffic and travel. We'll let you know what's happening out there on the roads, on the rails. They were quiet a little while ago. I don't know what's happening now. I'll have a look in a minute. Coming up, I've got Sam Fender, People Watching from 2024. Taylor Swift, I Knew It, I Knew You. That's coming up as well. And Blue, If You Come Back, that was a number one back in 2001. And loads, loads more. Do not go anywhere. We are your award-winning local community radio station. We are the island's favourite radio station, Sheppy FM 92.2. Just before we go back to the music, good morning to Danny. Correct answer for the quiz as well.

Sam Fender there, People Watching from 2024, right here, Sheppy FM 92.2. Right, coming up in 5 minutes' time, we've got your traffic and travel. We'll let you know what's happening out there on the roads and on the rails. After that, we will also have our news headlines. We'll give you all of the news that's reaching us this morning. Coming up a little bit later on, we've got your showbiz news. We've also got our section that we call Who Knew, Who Knew News, and also more to come as well. Don't forget, also after 9 o'clock, we will jump into the top five of this week's Sheppy chart and really feel who was number one this week. Right now, though, taking us up to your traffic and travel, I've got Taylor Swift with I Knew It, I Knew You, and if we've got time, Blue, If You Come Back, number one from 2001. And don't forget, after the traffic and travel, we've got so much more music for you this morning.

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2: Okay, so 2 minutes past eight. Let's have a look and see what's happening out there on the roads, on the rails this morning. Looking across the island, all I've got is those roadworks on Barneal Drive. They go from Lower Road end of the road down to Plover Road in both directions. Not causing any problems there at the moment. Right, A249 Sheppey Crossing in both directions. No problems there. No problems on the King's Ferry Bridge. Over into Sittingbourne, the A2 London Road from the Quay Street roundabout heading towards Sittingbourne. You've got about 5 minutes off delays there this morning. Also looking at the A2 Canterbury Road just after Merston Road. You've got about 2 minutes heading up to Batchild. A249 going down to the Stockbury flyover. All approaches there, including the M2 in both directions, looking okay. The A249 Detlin Hill, it's clear to get to the bottom of the hill. Then you've got about 4 minutes off delays going on to the M20 roundabout. M20 itself in both directions looking okay. A249 from the M20 roundabout down to Maidstone looking okay. And all I've got in Maidstone at the moment is the A229 at the junction of Plains Avenue in both directions. You've got about 2 to 3 minutes of queues there at the moment. Right, local trains from Sheerness on Sea to Sittingbourne. Next train will be the 8:17 service from Platform 1. It's calling at Queenborough, Kemsley, gets you to Sittingbourne at 8:35. If you miss that one or you want a later service, you've got the 8:46 and the 9:17. And that's it. That's all I've got on my screens at the moment. But if you know something we're not reporting, please get in contact. 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And that is it. You're up to date. Next update will be in just over 25 minutes time at 8:30, and at 8:04 on Friday the 10th of July. You're now up to date.
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0: Alicia Keys there with Girl on Fire from 2012 right here, Sheppy FM 92.2. Right, let's have a look at some of the news headlines reaching us this morning. There you go. So in the news this morning, Andy Burnham has taken another step towards becoming the next Labour leader and Prime Minister after the vast majority of Labour MPs nominated him. Burnham's Labour leadership bid has been backed by 322 Labour MPs, as he remains the only declared candidate. It makes him just one short of the 323 needed before it's mathematically impossible for a rival to run against him. If no one else enters the contest as expected, Burnham will be declared Labour leader next week before taking office as Prime Minister on the 20th of July. Yeah, just before I go on holiday the 24th. I can't wait. Nearly 2 weeks away. Yeah. Went also in the news, get set to bake in another day of 35 Celsius highs with temperatures expected to remain at heat wave level until the end of next week. On Thursday, temperatures exceeded 34 Celsius for the eighth day this year, breaking the previous record of 7 days over the peak, which was set in 1976 and 2020. But parts of the UK could see some respite over the weekend when a northeasterly breeze on Saturday is expected to pull in colder air from the North Sea. I hope it comes here. And also in the news, almost 9,000 people in England and Wales required to have an electronic monitoring tag do not have one. A report by the National Audit Office has found that they are likely to include violent offenders and prisoners released from jail who needed to be checked on. The NAO said that as from March 2026, prison authorities were reviewing around 8,900 cases of individuals recorded as having an active monitoring tag, monitoring order, but no tag. So it's just good, isn't it? We've got all these criminals out there and they can't find them. Also in the news today, Bonnie Tyler has died unexpectedly in hospital in Portugal yesterday. Tributes are being pouring in for her. She'd been in intensive care after emergency intestinal surgery, and her family said they are heartbroken to share the news. And also early this morning in the news, yes, we've had another death. Anne Widdecombe, yes, former MP and MEP as well. She has also died at the age of 75, I do believe, or 78, something like that. But it hasn't come up on my news feed as yet. Right, let's have a look at some of the facts of the day. July the 10th celebrates Pina Colada Day and Don't Step on a Bee Day. Do you know what? That sounds funny. A bee day. You know those things that you wash your backside with?
1: Yep.
0: No, not that. It's a bee, as in a bee that stings you. And apparently, yes, it is a criminal offence to kill a bee because they are endangered. Yes. Right, welcome to day 191 of 365. There are 174 days remaining of 2026. So there you go. Right, coming up a little bit later on, I've got more more showbiz news. I've got to your section that we call Who Knew News, plus loads more. In just over 5 minutes time at 8:20, I'll give you another recap of today's quiz. If you can't wait that long, head over to Facebook. It's on there. Go to Sheppy FM 92.2 on Facebook or Sheppy, or go to Wayne C on Sheppy FM. You'll find all the details on there and the ways to get in contact with me this morning. Right now, though, back to the music. Elvis Costello, Oliver's Army from 1979. Also, Sonic, It Feels So Good, number one back in the year 2000. Dua Lipa and loads more.

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1: Okay, so let's give you a reminder of today's quiz. Right, three clues. All you need to do this morning is tell me who am I talking about this morning. Very well-known person. Right, so clues this morning are these. Clue number one, it's an English TV presenter, journalist and author born in Yorkshire in 1960. Second clue, he started his career as a journalist, but in 1988 he started co-hosting a show on BBC, a TV show that became very popular in 2002 when remastered by him. That made him famous. In 1998, he also hosted Robot Wars. Your third and final clue. More recently, he hosts a popular TV game show and an agricultural reality program named after himself. But who am I talking about this morning? Well, if you think you know the answer, then why not give us a call in the studio?
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2: Okay, so let's have a look at the roads out there at exactly 8:30. Looking across the island, right, we've got those roadworks on Barton Hill Drive at the coast from the lower road end down to Plover Road in both directions, not causing any problems there this morning. You've got queuing traffic on the lower road going from Scockles Road down to Barton Hill Drive. It's going to hold you up for around 3 to 4 minutes at the moment. Right, over onto the mainland this morning, A249 Sheppey Crossing in both directions, no problems there. No problems on the King's Ferry Bridge. Over into Sittingbourne, you've got St Michael's Road going round to the town centre. It says here you've got about 3 minutes off delays. Merston Road starting to get busy as well, 4 to 5 minutes there. And the A2 Canterbury Road heading up to Bapchild, you've got 4 minutes there as well. A249 going down to the Stockbury flyover, all approaches there, including the M2 in both directions, are looking okay. A249 Detlin Hill, that's clear until you get to the bottom of the hill. Then you've got about 3 minutes off delays. M20 in both directions, looking okay. A249 from the M20 roundabout's clear until you get down to East Maidstone. Then you've got queuing traffic, which is going to hold you up for around 5 minutes this morning, going down to the Chequers Centre. Apart from that, the A229 Plains Avenue in both directions, you've got about 5 minutes there as well. Right, local trains from Sheerness on sea to Sittingbourne. Next train will be the 8:46 service from Platform 1. It's calling all stations. Queenborough, Slough, Kemsley gets you to Sittingbourne at 9:05. If you missed that one or you want the latest service, you've got the 9:17 and the 9:47. And that's it. That's all I've got on my screens at the moment. But if you know something we're not reporting, please get in contact. Let me know at 01795 665 898. 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And that is it. You're up to date. Your next update will be in just under half an hour at 9 o'clock. And it's 8:32 on Friday, the 10th of July. 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

0: Yes, the Sheppy FM presenters featuring Hayley Duo and Making Sheppy Proud. Yes, we've done a rewrite of Heather Small's Proud and made it about Sheppy. And it's raising money for your community radio station, Sheppy FM 92.2. So if you like the song, head over to iTunes and please download the song. It's only costs 79p, so if you can afford that, please do so. Right, let's give you your last reminder of today's quiz. Sorry I've been a bit quiet the last 10-15 minutes. Been sorting out a few problems in the studio without trying to take the station off air. You know what I mean. It's always happens to me. Something always goes wrong. But then being the sound engineer, I always notice these things. Right, let's get with today's quiz then.
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0: Okay, so let's have a look at the clues then. Three clues. All you need to do is tell me who am I talking about this morning. Very well-known person in the spotlight. Right, so clue number one. It's an English TV presenter, journalist and author born in Yorkshire in 1960. Second clue, he started his career as a journalist, but in 1988 he started co-hosting a show on BBC, a TV show that became very popular in 2012 when 2002, when he remastered it. That made him famous. In 1998 he also hosted Robot Wars. Third and final clue, more recently he hosts a popular TV game show and an agricultural reality program named after himself. But who am I talking about this morning? Well, if you think you know the answer, then why not give us a call in the studio?
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0: 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Lines for this quiz will close in 6 minutes' time. So 6 minutes, I will close the lines. 8:55 or thereabouts, I will reveal the correct answer and tell you who's got it correct this morning. No prizes today, just playing for fun. Right, let's get back to some more great music then. Someone's drilling outside next door. I can hear it. I don't know why I can hear it, but yeah. Supersonic earring, that's me. Right, coming up, I've got a couple of messages from some of our sponsors. Then we'll be back with the music. I've got the calling, Wherever You Will Go from 2001. Klaxons, It's Not Over Yet, and loads more. And also coming up, we've got your showbiz news as well before 9 o'clock. And at 9 o'clock, traffic and travel and weather for the island. And straight after that, the Sheppy Chart Top 5. From Sunday.
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4: 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I just don't get it. It started as a way to cut back from cigarettes, but now this epidemic has dangerously been pushed through media trends and peer pressure. Studies found it impacts brain and cognitive impact, as well as respiratory damage. How do we stop this? Countries like India and Thailand have put bans in place, but we can do more. 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We may not get it, but we can definitely stop it.
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call in there, and wherever you will go. All a bit tongue-tied today, you know. About the norm for me. Right, that one from 2001 right here, Sheppy FM 92.2. Well, let's have a look at the showbiz news for you this morning. So we've already reported that Bonnie Tyler died unexpectedly in hospital in Portugal yesterday. Tributes have been pouring in for her. She'd been in intensive care after emergency intestinal surgery. And her family said they were heartbroken to share the news. Cliff Richard talked about her incredible energy. Carol Vorderman said she was adored back home in Wales. And Catherine Zeta-Jones described her as one of the funniest people she'd ever met. Bonnie Born Gaynor Hopkins became famous in the 80s with Total Eclipse of the Heart. She also represented the UK at Eurovision in 2013. She was made a MBE in 2023. So there you go. Very sad news, Bonnie Tyler passing away. We'll have a song from Bonnie Tyler a little bit later on, if we can fit it in somewhere. I'll try and fit it in before 9 o'clock. Also, it says here, Harry Styles has added another trophy to his already busy shelf. He's been given a gold blue Peter badge, and he says it might be his proudest achievement. The badge recognises his music career and the way he inspires young people, which is pretty spot on considering half the country seems to have grown up listening to him. He said he never thought he'd get one after watching the show as a kid. He even sent a message to fans telling them to keep dreaming and treat people with kindness. Also in the news that we've learnt this morning, we've also lost another person in the world. Anne Widdecombe, she passed away early this morning. Well, the news broke early this morning. The former MP and MEP. So our regards go out to her family. Also, it says here, Taylor Swift is heading to the Emmy Awards with 5 nominations. But this time, she's going up against her close friend Sabrina Carpenter, and even Lady Gaga's in the mix. Taylor's nods are all for her Disney Plus film, The Eras Tour. The final show, which captured the emotional final night of her record-breaking stadium tour in Vancouver. She's up for Outstanding Variety Special, where Sabrina also nominated her for a festive Disney Plus show, An Evening with Sabrina Carpenter and the Muppets, which she was performing in and produced. Right, just before we go back to the music, let's look at ahead to tomorrow's game with for England. It's going to be a big one tomorrow. It says here, England have a bit of a nightmare with Jarrell Kwanzaa's red card. He got sent off in the last 16 against Mexico. England appealed it, and instead of getting the ban reduced, FIFA actually added another game on top. The FA argued that VAR wasn't used properly, and the referee was only shown a still image of the tackle, which Thomas Tuchel wasn't happy about all, but FIFA said it counted as serious foul play, so that's 2 games out. So if we get through to the final, he should be able to return in the final. And I'll tell you what, more news about World Cup. England early hours World Cup match against Mexico didn't just break sleep schedules. It apparently kick-started a baby boom. Yes, during the delayed 1 a.m. kickoff, internet searches for pregnancy tests shot up by 114%. Uber Eats, which delivers products from loads of supermarkets, said fans started panic ordering all sorts of things when thunderstorms pushed the start time back an hour. Popcorn searches jumped up more than 200%. Energy drinks shot up too, and pregnancy tests somehow became the third most searched item. And it says here in brackets, so it wasn't just Kane and Bellingham who scored that night. Well, there you go. Hopefully we'll do it tomorrow and get through to the next round. Right now though, let's get back to some more music, and then I'm going to reveal today's answer to today's quiz after the klaxons. It's not over yet, but it may be over tomorrow night.
We hope not.

0: the Claxons there, and it's not over yet from 2007, right here, Sheppey FM 92.2. Right, we've got you traffic and travel and your weather on the way. Just before we do, let's just close down today's quiz quickly. So
1: 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It's time to play Wayne's Who Is It on Sheppey FM 92.2.
0: Okay, so earlier on I gave you three clues and I said to you, who am I talking about this morning? Very well-known person in the spotlight. So let's go with those clues before I reveal the correct answer. Right, so the clues were, clue number one, I said it's an English TV presenter, journalist and author born in Yorkshire in 1960. His second clue, he started his career as a journalist, but in 1988 he started co-hosting a show on the BBC, a show that became very popular in 2002 when he remastered it. That made him famous. In 1998, he also hosted Robot Wars. Your third and final clue. He recently hosts a popular TV game show and an agricultural reality program named after himself. But who am I talking about this morning? Well, I was in fact talking about Mr. Jeremy Clarkson. Yes, I do love his show, Clarkson's Farm. But apparently there's not any more, although he keeps hinting on social media. So you never know, you can never know. Right, so today's correct answer, Jeremy Clarkson. So good morning and well done to Sarah. She says, hope you're keeping cool. No, I'm not. I am absolutely melting. I'm sleep deprived as well. And not because of good reason, it's because I can't sleep in this heat. Also getting it correct, Becca. We've also got Bob and Carol. Danny got it correct. Gary got it correct. And Trudy also with the correct answer. So well done to all of you. I'll have another quiz for you next Wednesday when I'm back on the Get Up and Go breakfast show. Right now though, it's 9 o'clock. Let's see what's happening out there on the roads, on the rails. But first, your local weather for the islands.
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0: Okay, so let's have a look at your local weather for the island. Right, today is going to see another hot day, plenty of sunshine and very little cloud around once any early fog lifts. A light to gentle easterly breeze, moderate on the coast. This evening tonight, clear skies for most tonight, however closer to dawn areas of variable amounts of cloud will drift in from the North Sea, and that's going to be affecting the coast at times, which will also be breezy. It's going to be clear skies inland as well, and your outlook for tomorrow, a breezier day tomorrow, especially on the coast here. The areas of cloud will occasionally drift in from the North Sea in the morning, but it'll tend to clear later on. Sunny and hot again inland. Lovely. Right, sunset today will be at 9:12. Your pollution is low, your UV is moderate, and your pollen very high. Highest temperature today, 24 degrees, your low is 17. Right now in Sheerness, it is 23 degrees. And your tide times for Sheerness today, you've got a low tide which is going to be at 12 minutes to 3 this afternoon at 1.50 metres, and your high tide this evening will be at 9.15 at 5.07 metres. That is it, you're up to date. Coming up next, you've got your traffic and travel.
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0: Okay, so let's have a look at the roads out there this morning. Looking across the island, all I've got at the moment is you've got Minster Road, you've got queuing traffic there, going up to the halfway traffic lights, holding you up for a few minutes there. You've also got roadworks on the Barton Hill Drive, so the the lower road end there goes down to Plover Road in both directions, not causing any problems there at the moment. Right, over onto the mainland this morning, A249, Shebby crossing in both directions, no problems there, no problems on the King's Ferry Bridge. Over into Sittingbourne, Staplehurst Road, still busy going into Millway, 4 to 5 minutes there. Millway itself, busy going into town, you've got about 3 minutes off delays. Park Road also heading into town, you've got about 3 minutes off delays there as well. A2 coming round into town, you've got about 2 minutes off delays going past, coming from Millway. Also Mercer Road up to the A2, you've got about 7 minutes off delays, and the A2 Canterbury Road, you've got about 12 minutes there going up to Batchard, and also don't forget those roadworks there as well. Right, A249 going down to the Stockbury flyover, all approaches there including the M2 in both directions looking okay. A249 Detling Hill, that's clear right the way down to the M20 roundabout. The M20 in both directions, that's looking okay. A249 from the M20 roundabout down to Maidstone looking okay. And all I've got in Maidstone at the moment is slow moving traffic at Plains Avenue. That's going out of town, so not coming into town. That's 3 minutes there at Plains Avenue. Right, local trains from Sheerness on Sea to Sittingbourne. Next train will be the 9:17 service from Platform 1. It's calling in at Queenbrook, Kemsley, gets you to Sittingbourne at 9:35. If you miss that one or you want a later service, you've got 9:47 and then from 10 o'clock one every hour, 47 minutes past the hour from Platform 1 to all stations will get you to Sittingbourne at 6 minutes past the following hour. And that is it. That's all I've got on my screens at the moment. But if you know something that we're not reporting, please get in contact. Let me know on 01795 665 898. 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And that's it. You're up to date here on Sheppey FM. Time is now coming up to 6 minutes past nine. It is Friday, the 6th of July. And if you just joined us, good morning and a warm welcome. Glad to have your company with us this morning. Coming up next, we've got the top five from this week's Sheppey chart after a couple of messages from our sponsors. Then we'll be right back.
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9: Number 5.

So down two places from last week's number three to this week's number five for Taylor Swift and I Knew It, I Knew You. Coming up next, this week's number four.

0: song could ever say.
1: So down three places from last week's number one, former number one, for Olivia Rodrigo and Stupid Song, drop into this week's number four. Right, coming up next, next song is up seven places from last week's number 10 to number three for Ella Langley, Choosing Texas. That one, I do like that one.
2: The Sheppy Chart, number three.

0: So this week's number two is up 5 places from last week's number 7 to number 2, Harry Styles and American Girls. This is what you're downloading, you're streaming, and of course your radio airplay across the Isle of Sheppey. That's why it makes the Sheppey chart one of its kind, because it's centralised on the Isle of Sheppey. Right, we've got our this week's number 1 to play. This song is up 1 place from last week's number 2. It keeps bouncing up and down the chart, all because of the latest film that's out, which I've now seen. Yes. So this next one, this week's number 1, is Michael Jackson with Billie Jean. We're going to play that after we've taken a short break, and yes, we've got some messages from some of our sponsors. Then we'll be right back. Don't go anywhere.
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0: There you go, this week's number one of the Chevy chart, Billie Jean by Michael Jackson. Officially was a number one back in 1983, so 43 years since its first release. Yes, making number one on the Chevy chart. All down to the film of Michael Jackson. If you haven't seen it yet, yes, it is showing now on Sky, but you have to pay for it, I'm afraid. Yes, everything you have to pay for these days, but it is on there. I watched it the other week. It was it was brilliant. Let's get back to today's show. Right, coming up, I've got your traffic and travel. We'll let you know what's happening out there on the roads and on the rails.
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0: Okay, so let's have a look at the roads out there this morning. Right, looking across the island, all I've got at the moment is you've got those roadworks in both directions along Barton Hill Drive. They go from Lower Road down to Plover Road in both directions, not causing any problems out there this morning. Right, over onto the mainland this morning, A249, Chevy Crossing in both directions, no problems there. Also, no problems reported on the King's Ferry Bridge. Over into Sittingbourne, right, we've got London Road, the A2 from the Key Street roundabout. It is busy at the moment going up to the Key Street roundabout. You've got about 15 minutes off delays there at the moment. Park Road heading into town, you've got about 4 minutes there. The A2 Canterbury Road heading up to Batchard, you've got about 6 minutes of delays there at the moment. A249 going down to the Stockbury flyover, all the approaches there, including the M2 in both directions, looking okay. A249 Detlin Hill, that's clear right the way down to the M20 roundabout. The M20 in both directions, that's looking okay. A249 from the M20 roundabout down to Maidstone, looking okay. And roads around Maidstone are also looking light. Local trains from Sheerness on Sea to Sittingbourne. Next train will be the 9:47 service from Platform 1. It's calling all stations Queenborough, Swale, Kemsley, gets you to Sittingbourne at 10:06. If you miss that one or you want a later service from 10 o'clock, they're running one every hour. 47 minutes past the hour from Platform 1 to all stations will get you to Sittingbourne at 6 minutes past the following hour. And that's it, that's all I've got on my screens at the moment. But if you know something we're not reporting, please get in contact. Let me know on 01 795 665 898. 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And that is it, you're up to date. Your next update will be your weather at 11 o'clock with Babs on the mid-morning show. 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And that's it, you're up to date.
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Bonnie Tyler there, and Total Eclipse of the Heart, number one back in 1983. Playing that one this morning as a tribute to Bonnie Tyler, who unfortunately has passed away yesterday. It was announced at the age of 75, I do believe. Right, coming up next, I've got more great music on the way before we say goodbye anyway. Meghan Trainor, Made You Look Good from 2022. Let's have a look at today's schedule then. Up after me, 10 till 1. You've got Babs with your mid-morning show. I don't know if, whether he's going to be with anyone today. I don't know. Right, 1 o'clock this afternoon, you've got our work experience. Girls are taking over the airways to see what they've learnt this week with your live show. And then from 2 o'clock till 4 o'clock, you've got Martin Cox with your afternoon plus show on a Friday. Adam and Jess are here with Drive Time from 4 till 7. 7 till 10, you've got Mrs. Babs with the Floor Fillers upbeat dance tunes there. Then Angie's here with the house party, Angie Brown, from 10 to 11. And then 11 till 1, you've got the 90s tour with Sadie. I believe she's doing 1997 this week. So join her for that. And then it's Sheppy FM through the night. And then we are back tomorrow for Wake Up It's the Weekend with Steve Ralph from 7 till 9. 9 till 12, you've got the Schools Out radio show, Classic Hits Rewind with Mick Terry from 12 till 3. 3 till 6, you've got Music Jamboree with Sarah Jane. Airplay Top 40 with Spencer James from 6 till 9. 9 till midnight, you've got Club Sheppy with myself. And that's your Saturday and your Friday all in one. Right, let's get back to the music then here on Sheppy FM 92.2.

0: Meghan Trainor there and Major Look 2022 right here, Sheppy FM 92.2. Right, that's it for me. I'm out of here, making way for Babs with your Minute Morning Show. He'll be along shortly to take you through. While he gets himself ready, I'm going to leave a couple of songs in there to help him. I've got Milli Vanilli, Girl You Know It's True from 1988. Samantha Mumba, Always Come Back to Your Love. Sienna Spiro with Material Lover from this year. I like that one. She's very good, yeah. And if we've got time, Catatonia with Mulder and Scully. For myself, Wayne, I'm back tomorrow with Club Sheppy from 9 p.m. Hope you can join me for that one. If that's one is too late for you, please do join me on Wednesday for the Get Up and Go breakfast show from 7 a.m. Right, yes, have a great weekend. Whatever you're doing this weekend, do keep yourself cool. It is so hot out there. If you ain't got to go out there, then just don't. Yeah. And please remember, you don't need me to tell you, the pavements are very, very hot. So please don't walk those dogs. Apparently, the hottest time of the day is between 11 a.m. and 3 p.m. So yes, yes, very hot. So yes, whatever you're doing, do keep yourself hydrated. Keep that sun tan lotion on, put it on someone else, get someone to put it on you, whatever you want to do. just keep yourself protected from the UV rays, that's all I'm saying. And keep yourself hydrated. A nice bottle of cold water is good. Yeah, it's good. I'm going out the back to have one in a minute. Right, I will see you back here tomorrow. As I said, if that's too late for you, I will see you on Wednesday morning. For myself, Wayne, thank you for listening. Thank you for getting in touch this morning. Thank you for choosing Sheppy FM. Do continue listening as once I'm off air, it does get better. I promise. Right, I will see you very soon. Sheppy FM 92.2.
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4: You enjoy Criterion Theatre for the Pirate and Mermaid Picnic Treasure Hunt, a film. Follow the treasure map, have lunch with fellow pirates and watch a film. 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
1: And there you go. Turn my mic up, it might help my net. There you go, that's your community events for 10 o'clock. You'll be next updated at 12 noon. We'll start this show straight away. Why not? What about this? Talking Heads, Once in a Lifetime. We're only here once in a lifetime, aren't we? Enjoy this and then I'll be back on the other side to say good morning.
0: Sheppey FM Community News, the latest events and activities across the Isle of Sheppey.
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0: And yes, that was a little bit of an abrupt stop, wasn't it? Yes, I wasn't quite expecting that. There you go. Good morning, one, all, and everyone. Or good afternoon, or good evening, wherever you are listening in the world. Yes, don't forget, we are worldwide. 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You know what it is. 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As you can hear, you have got Babs as broadcaster, bringing you the music and tunage and a little bit of conversation between now and 1 p.m. And then at 1 p.m, don't forget, we have the young lovely ladies, Menashe, and I told you I get it wrong about 10 times before I get it right, and Diana Rose with us today, finishing off a week of learning all about being on the decks and being a radio presenter.
1: Yay!
0: I gather. I've been listening in all week and they've been doing well. And I, as always, I've got little Posh Pigeon with me as well. Go on, say good morning.
1: Hello, good morning, everyone.
0: There you go. She's nervous today. She's nervous. No, she's not. She's just on the other side. She's on the other mic. I'm trying to sort out the mic so I get the right level each time without having to change them up and down. Yes, so at some point you will hear Menashe.
2: Yep.
0: Yes, I got it right.
1: Yay!
0: You will hear Menashe and Diana Rose, and no doubt I will be picking their brains to see what kind of music they listen to. They know what I listen to already. So it sounds good. It sounds good. They're a little bit of poppy. So it's we're not too much rock this week then. That makes a change. That does make a change. Yes, as always, I'm going to, you know, just play a list, play some good music, feel good music. And if you would like a dedication or a request or a shout out, you would like to get the young two talking and introducing songs, you know what to do by now. As always, the phone lines are open. I will send myself a message and make sure it's there. 01795 665 8 98, or you could always text us.
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0: There you go. It's as simple as that. It is as simple as that. So let's get this ball rolling. I'm going to start off with some classics. Yeah, taking you back to 1974 and 1970. Yes, a little slow chill start. While, like I said, I'll chuck a few songs in. But the lines are open, as always, for dedications, requests, or shout-outs. For now, how about these two to get you going? Bobby Goldsboro, Hello Summertime, 1974. And then how about this one? I bet you wouldn't expect me to play this. Blue Mink, Good Morning Freedom. Enjoy these two back-to-back while we find some more tunage for you.
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And there you go. What did you think of them two for a little bit of classics? Yeah, quite a little bit of upbeat there, weren't it? Yes, the time is now 10:20, this day, Friday, the 10th of July, 2026, on the old Gregorian calendar. Gregorian? I'm not even going down there. Yes, I've forgotten what I was going to say now. Oh, just had somebody come in and chat to the youngsters, and it was like, yes, that's their image. No, it's gone. Anyway, how about this? Let's start with this. A little bit of club classics and dance for you. De La Soul with me, myself, and I.

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0: I am working in the background. That was De La Soul there with Me, Myself, and I. Yes, I'm giggling away. It does feel like it's Me, Myself, and I. I've just had a request and come through. I'm trying to find the song really, really fast. So how about I just stick with the Sunshine vibe at the moment? How about this? Gabrielle, Sunshine.
1: Sizzling in the Sunshine
2: on

0: And there you go. That was The Cause there with In the Sunshine. Yes, I am. I'm still trying to find a song. Give us a clue, guys. Give us a clue. I am looking for the new Moana song. Give us a clue. Somebody message him what it's called. We thought it was called You're Welcome. No, it's not. According to the information that I found on Googly Thing, the other devices are available, it's called Along the Way. I put it in. I still can't find it. Mad thing being, I played it last week. No, not last week, were it? The week before. It was new music, wasn't it? And I got in the new music, and it's actually done something. It's actually put it in the system where it should be. Only problem being, I can't find it now. But yes, hopefully, Shauna, I am trying to find that song as quickly as I can. Carrying on for now, I'll stick with the summer or sunshine kind of a vibe as always. If you would like a dedication request or a shout out, you know what to do. The numbers are here, coming up soon. But then after them, quick little advertisement for your numbers and contact details. I've got a quick little couple of adverts to come in. Hutchinson's, our very own sponsors of Mid Morning Show. And then I'll be coming back with another summer song. I don't know which one yet. I've got four adverts to play before I decide which one. Enjoy these. Back to you. Back.
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0: And thank you!
1: And there you go. That was a request of for Alicia from Shauna. I hope you enjoyed that. I found it slowly. Last second, it just managed to get in there. And seeing though I was on the movies and TV, I thought about it. Why not? It's not often I get a chance to play this song. Quick couple of minutes for you, taking you back to 1966. Morecambe and Wise, Bring Me Sunshine.
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0: And there you go, that was the Supremes there. Yes, the Supremes. Babs is playing the Supremes with Automatically Sunshine. Like I said, throwing in the Sunshine list. I came in with a list. I've got a list right in front of my phone. Yeah, it didn't work that way, did it? Two or three aren't on it, so I was like, you know what? Let's go with the Sunshine vibe. Last week, we did a Sun vibe. This week, it's still sunny, it's still warm out there. What are you doing this morning, this glorious sunshiny morning? The time is now 10:42 on this day, Friday the 10th of July. Let's take a quick look at the weather and let's take a look. Where is it? Yes, we are currently sat at 23 degrees already. Yes, I've just refreshed it. Apparently, it's highs of only 24 today. It feels a lot warmer than that, doesn't it? But let us know what you're doing this beautiful, sunshiny and glorious day only here on Sheppy FM. I'm going to carry on for now with that sunshine vibe. Why not? I've had a request in off Mrs. Babs, which is unusual. Mrs. Babs doesn't normally message me in. Oh, she's got good, all tuned in loud and proud in the back garden. Morning, neighbours. Morning. Sorry for disturbing you, but you know how it goes. Sunshine vibes, as always. May I request Mr. Blue Sky and Walking on Sunshine? Well, I thought, yeah, why not? Because it's a sunshine vibe. But I'm not going to give you the one that you thought I would. I'm going to bring you this one. Eddie Grant, Walking on Sunshine. Reggae track from 1989. Then how about this? A little bit of disco from 1982. Rocker's Revenge, Walking on Sunshine, double back and back to back. Enjoy these.
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0: And there you go, Eddie Grant there with Walking on Sunshine. Yes, the youngsters are watching me. They're like, how can you do that? Yeah, I'm working on the button, literally picking up all the best sunshine songs for you guys this morning, only on Sheppey FM and beyond now. Don't forget, we are on a World Wide Web. 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And then don't forget, we are on DAB now as well. And we're still on that old FM signal, 92.2. Why not message in and let us know what you're doing and where you're listening from today. Let's see how far we can actually reach out these sunshine vibes. As always, you know what to do. If you would like a dedication request or a shout out, if I find the right buttons, it's that one. Take a listen to this. And then I'll be back with Rocker's Revenge and Walking on Sunshine.
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0: And there you go, Rocker's Revenge. As I said, Walking on Sunshine, a little bit of disco tracks and taking you back to 1980. I hope you're all enjoying the sunshine vibes this morning. I'm trying to keep you cool with some belting tunes. As always, if you want to change your flow, you want to change your playlist or anything, you know what to do by now. You can get me on the old Dog and Bone, 01795 665 8998. You can always send me that cheeky text. As always, that gets me giggling and laughing. Normally does anyway. 07938221617. And don't forget, if you're sat in front of that computer, QWERTY keypad, you know what I mean. 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And then, smart speaker, just simply say, play Sheppy FM. And I'm sure they will willingly oblige. 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And then that way you can message me directly through to the studio for free. 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And then don't forget, we are still on that old FM signal. We are still tuned into that FM radio, simply 92.2 FM. That's it. That's the contact details. That's the information you need. If not, if you're enjoying this list so far, how about this? I've got a request coming back in. This is one from Mrs. Babs. I played you one earlier. This is your second one. Classics from 1978. And Mr. Blue Sky with Yellow. And then I'm going to run that in with, how about this one? Diana Ross. Why not? Well, this is featuring Tame Impala. Turn Up the Sunshine. A little bit of pop tune from 2022.
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2: The weather in just a moment.
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4: This afternoon will be hot with plenty of sunshine and very little cloud around. A light to gentle easterly breeze, a moderate on the coast. Clear skies for most tonight, however closer to dawn, areas of variable cloud will drift in from the North Sea, affecting the coast at times, which will also be breezy. Clear skies inland.
5: And yes, taking a look, your humidity is 74%, your visibility today is good, and your pressure is 1,018 millibars and rising.
4: We are expecting very high in pollen, medium in UV, and low in pollution. Our temperature now is 24 degrees, and we are expecting 23 at this hour, 12 is 23, and our lowest will be 21 at 9 o'clock.
5: And then just jump over onto your tide times.
4: We are expecting low tide at 2:48 at 1.5 metres and high at 9:15 at 5.0 metres.
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5: And now it's time to put your work aside, press save on your computers or whatever else, and Babs is going to give you a full 10, 15 minutes of a coffee break. 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
4: For the coffee break, we've got Imagination Sunshine, Diana Ross featuring Tame Impala with Turn Up the Sunshine, Gav Gales with Sunshine, and another coffee break.
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0: And there you go, Walking on Sunshine by Carsten. Let me go try and get that back up. Carsten, Katrina and the Waves, Agent Z there with Walking on Sunshine. Like I said, I had a request before by Mrs. Babs for Walking on Sunshine. I played the original earlier and I thought, well, I came across that and I thought, ooh, why not? Pick you all back up after your 11 o'clock coffee break. And did you enjoy your coffee break? I really did. I went out there, sat in the sun and enjoyed the sun with a little bit of milkshake for 10 minutes or so. And don't forget, what did I bring you for your 11 o'clock tea break today? Or coffee break. Coffee break in the morning, tea break in the afternoon. I never remember, do I? Yes, I brought you Imagination, Sunshine, Diana Ross featuring Tame Impala, Turn Up the Sunshine. And I even brought you a little bit of Gareth Gates. Yes, Babs played Gareth Gates with Sunshine. Like I said, we're going to stick with the sunshine vibe today because that, you know, that's how it goes. It's a nice flow, isn't it? As always, I'm going to play this one for now. How about this? A little bit of pop from 2005 with Cream versus the Hoxtons. Sunshine of Your Love, a disco remix edit. And like I said, if you want to change the flow or you want to do, you know what to do by now. Take a listen to this.
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And there you go, Cream versus the Hoxtons there with Sunshine of Your Love. Disco Darlings mix there from 2005. I've got a little bit more pop for you, and then I'm going to change a little flow a bit. How about this for now? Intenso Project, Love Das Sunshine. A little bit of reggae style tip for you. Still back, turn it up.

0: And there you go, Love Da Sunshine there with Intenso Project. Got a quick little earthquake, a Venezuela earthquake appeal spot coming in, and then a quick little word by our sponsors, Hutchinson's. And then I'll be coming back in, following on with the Sunshine vibe. How about this, taking you back to 1970, a little bit more reggae style for you, Jimmy Cliff. Hello Sunshine, and if that's your thing, you know what to do, tune in every other Thursday when me or Mrs. Babs will be in doing a reggae Afrobeat or more. Enjoy these quick couple of jingles and then we'll be back after Jimmy Cliff. Hello Sunshine.
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0: And there you go, Kenny Thomas there with Sunshine Girl, a little bit of classic noughties from 2006. That's off the album Crazy World. Got a few little jingles coming in and coming in, Haley Studios, yes, and one of our sponsors, and then a few more, and then we've got a little PSA at the end, all about vaping. Why not to vape? You don't want to vape. It's not good for you. It's not good for you. But then I'm coming back in after that with Leslie Gore. Yes, Leslie Gore. I'm going to take you right back to 1965. How about this one? Sunshine, Lollipops. Oh, that's fun. And Rainbows. Yes, enjoy that after these adverts.
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4: We've seen a surge increase in youth vaping. 7% of 11 to 17 year olds vape, which is around 15 million. I just don't get it. It started as a way to cut back from cigarettes, but now this epidemic has dangerously been pushed through media trends and peer pressure. Studies found it impacts brain and cognitive impact, as well as respiratory damage. How do we stop this? Countries like India and Thailand have put bans in place, but we can do more. Whenever you get the urge to vape, drink some water, go on a walk, or even play a game on your phone, you can speak to your GP. We may not get it, but we can definitely stop it.

0: There you go, Neil Sedaka there with You Gotta Make Your Own Sunshine. No, not today. We've got beautiful blue skies and sunshine coming through the skies, through the clouds. Yes, taking a very quick look and update at the weather. Let's refresh that. Yes, apparently we are on 23 degrees, expecting lows of 17, but yeah, it doesn't go any lower than 21, but that's not only at 9 o'clock tonight. So it's going to be a warm, muggy afternoon. Like I said, your pollen today is very high. Your UV today is moderate. And your pollution, believe it or not, is low today. So it's quite a nice, clear air in the air. You know what I mean. Anyway, like I said, speaking of sunshine, because that's all we've got. It's sun all afternoon. Why not? We'll carry on with the sunshine vibes. But as always, if you've got a favourite sunshine song that you would like me to play, if I can get it in the list, as you can hear, I'm going up and down. I'm playing a little bit of this, a little bit of that, a little bit of everything. Well, that way you get the whole clock, don't you? You know what I'm on about, guys. How about this one? Roy Ayres with Everybody Loves the Sunshine.
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And there you go, Roy Ayres with Everybody Loves the Sunshine. Little bit of soul from 2004 for you. Like I said, slowing it down and changing the mix a little bit. But don't forget Sheppy FM Heatwave. Rewind, put my teeth back in. Well, what's left of them. Anyway, Sheppy FM Heatwave Advice. A reminder from Sheppy FM as Kent experiences very high temperatures. The UK Health Security Agency has issued that health alert for southern England. Breathe, Babs. There we go. Warning that extreme heat can affect anyone, not just the elderly or those with health conditions. To stay safe during the hot weather, drink plenty of water throughout the day, even if you don't feel thirsty. Sipping is the best form of drinking. Don't guzzle half a glass of water and then 10 minutes later guzzle another half. Sip water gently all day. Avoid alcohol and excessive caffeine, which can contribute to dehydration. Only had one cup of coffee this morning. That's it. I'm on my milkshake now. Stay out of the sun during the hottest part of the day, typically between 11 a.m. and 3. But at the moment, keep an ear out because the hottest time of day has actually been about between 4 and 5. That's been the hottest time, so be careful. And then wear loose light coloured clothing. Use sunscreen if you're going outdoors and you're in that sun. Yep, and no more about that. Keep curtains and blinds closed on sun facing windows and open windows when it's cooler, particularly overnight. Avoid strenuous exercise. Yeah, just sit back and chill back all day. Enjoy the sun, why not? And during the afternoon heat, and never ever leave children, vulnerable adults or pets in parked vehicles, even for a few minutes. Please check on your elderly neighbours, elderly relatives, and anyone who may struggle or may be at risk in this excessive heat. Watch out for signs of heat exhaustion, including dizziness, headaches, excessive sweating, feeling sick or weakness. If you can, move to a cool place and drink, like again, sip water and cool yourself down. If symptoms worsen or don't improve, please seek medical advice. A heat stroke can affect you quicker than you think. If you're heading to the coast or rivers or anywhere with water to cool off, please remember that water temperatures can still be surprisingly cold. So take care and follow local safety advice. And overall, stay cool, stay hydrated, and stay safe in this hot weather. Well, as we say, we're sticking with the sunshine vibes today. As always, we're coming up for 11:55, almost 11:56. Got one song, Len, Steal My Sunshine, and then I might just have time for Liam Payne's Sunshine just before your community events guide coming in at 12. Enjoy these.

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1: And welcome to your Welcome to your 12 o'clock community news. This day, Friday the 10th of July. 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
4: Join us for the Children's Fun Day. This is Wednesday the 25th of August at Sheppey Holiday Village and it starts at 1 p.m. It is £10 before the day and £12 on the day. And this fun day includes bouncy castles, slides, music and lots of food and much, much more.
1: And one more for you guys. This is off the Isle of Sheppey Community Board. After receiving such an overwhelming response from the Facebook comments and pleasant email from Mike Whiting about what can be done for Sheppey's youth, I thought I'd take this advice and try to do something positive for the community. I've emailed both district and county councillors to further promote the idea and will be attending the informal Island Forum meet on the 21st of July. I believe if the community comes together, we could present to the council the positive effect it has on the island. And he's started a petition that requires only a signature. The plan being, if we can get as many as possible, I'll have a bit more support to for the proposal of a skate park. There you go. So if you are a parent whose child is an aspiring rider, skater, then come along, join on the proposal. Where is it? https://www.change.org/build-sheppey-skate-park. So if you want to get behind the council and building a skate park for Sheppey's youth, go on to that site, https://www.change.org/build-sheppey-skate-park. Skate park. Get behind your local councillors and see if we can get this petition going to get our skate park back for the youngsters of the island. That's all for your community events at the moment. You will be next updated at 2 p.m. Yes, just before you sign off, I believe, or just after they sign off. Yes, we've got a few little jingles coming in and I'll be coming back. Why not? Liam Payne. Yes, Babs is playing Liam Payne. A little bit of pop from 2021 with Sunshine.
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And yes, there you go. Sorry about that. That was Wheatus there with Sunshine. But there's a few words that we're just having a debate and discussion about at the moment. So I'm very sorry if that did offend anyone there. We'll have that checked and put run back through the system. How about this? I'll pick it right back up now. 2016. This is T-I-E-K-S, Tykes, featuring Dan Harkana with Sunshine.

0: Kykes featuring Dan Harkner there with Sunshine, taking you back to 2016. Well, the younger two are off there. Menashe and Diana Rose. I'll get the name right. Probably 2 months' time when you're not here anymore. And it's like, yes, they are off to go and get their lunch, and then they will be back at 1 p.m.
1: Yeah.
0: Yes, doing their own show for an hour. So it's been a pleasure being in and being able to show you a few more things. So I hope you enjoy your show when you come back. Thank you very much for being here. You are welcome. So yes, you will next hear Menashe and Diana Rose at 1 p.m. after I have finished. So I better get some music in then, hadn't I, pretty quick? Yes, otherwise I'll be like, meh. Yeah, mind you, I might push them. Yeah, let's see how long I can stay in the room for. You know what it's like. I like to just hand over and say, there you go, last song, off you go. And then, no, but not everyone can do that, as always. And like I said, we're coming up for now 12:15 this day, Friday the 10th of July 2026. Having a look at the temperatures, it's just going to be hot, isn't it? According to our weather, we are still sat on 23 degrees, but I've refreshed it, and it still says we're sat at 23 degrees, but according to my weather on my phone, it says we are currently sat at 26 degrees, feels more like 27. Sunny, humidity is 58%, and your UV today, obviously, it is very high. So try and stay out of the sun, get in the shade, enjoy the music, why not? And if you would like a last minute dedication request or a shout out, I've got about 20 minutes. That's Paige destroying the room because she's moved around now. Yes, I've got about 20 minutes left of music. So if you would like a sunshine song, a sun vibe song, or something like that, you know what to do by now. Get me on the old dog and bone, 01795 665 8 98. You can always send me that cheeky text as always, 07938 221617. And don't forget, if you're sat in front of an electronic thing that's got a QWERTY pad on it of some sort, you can always email contact@sheppyfm.org.uk. 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So if you want to know the best places to go on Sheppy or around Sheppy, you know what to do. Walk through the front doors, they're wide open, waiting for the public. Come in, have a look. We've got maps and we've got loads of information to tell you the best places to go. That's why we're the tourist information centre, right here near the beach. Near the beach and the little golf course, you know that one? You know that one? And that big blue building that they're still building. How about this for now? Let's carry on with a little bit of Sunshine. My Girl, extended remix, dance pop from 2023 by Wookiee. Turn it up, chill back and relax.
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0: activation may cause spontaneous dancing in the sunshine. Feeling hot,
1: hot, hot. Me, all of us, are looking for the key.

Pizza Man there with Tripping on Sunshine. A little bit of dance classics for you. How about this? I was going through the list. Yes, I got a quick little jingle coming in. What time are we there? Yes, we are. I've just got a little jingle coming in. I'm only waiting for the jingle. That's all I'm waiting for. Can I talk for 45 seconds? Yes, I was going through the summer or sunshine vibe songs. Like I said, if you've got any minute, last minute dedications, requests or shout outs, you know what to do. By now you can get me on the old Dog and Bone, 01795 665 5898. You can always send me that cheeky text, as always, 07938221617. And don't forget, you can also send me a message for free through the Sheppy FM app, available to download on all good iOS and Android devices. Like I said, taking you through the summer vibes. According to our weather, we are still only on 23 degrees. It's wrong. That is definitely wrong. But yeah, dude, it's BBC weather. It is, but it's not doing much. But according to mine, we're on 26 degrees and feeling more like 27. It's going to be a hot day, isn't it? Stay in the shade, stay cool, and stay hydrated. Not dehydrated this time, I got the right word. Yes, stay hydrated. There we go, that's what I was waiting for. Got a quick word by our sponsors this morning, Hutchinson's Roofing Supplies and Building Services. We've got a quick word with them, and then our Sheppy FM sales ourselves, and then a sponsor, an advert jingle all about being on DAB, because don't forget, we are now on DAB. We've moved from the World Wide Web. 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About 10 years ago, just over. And now we are reaching out even more, or even further and even bigger. 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Like I said, quick widow.

0: 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Alan Jackson, Summertime Blues.
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4: It's going to be a long, hot summer.

And there you go, Adrian with Summer is Crazy. Yeah, it's a deliberate mistake there, deliberate mistake. I was going to bring you Alan Jackson's Summertime Blues. Yeah, Babs was pressing the button, and what did he go and do? He double-clicked or treble-clicked instead of just double-clicking. So yes, let's try that one again, shall we? Yes, I've gone back into the system, put it back in. A little bit of country for you. Hopefully this time, Alan Jackson, Summertime Blues from 1994. Let's take a listen. Nope. Sorry, it doesn't want to play. Yes, unfortunately it is not playing as you heard. Yes, I'll put that down. How about this instead? Demi Lovato, Cool for the Summer.

Yes, and coming in now, The Doors. People are strange. Last week I had a request of Lisa and I said I would have it added to the system. We checked it out. It wasn't when you're strange, it's when people are strange. Here you go. Add it added to the system. I hope you enjoy this, but let's do this. Where do we? Here we go. Restart it for you.

And there you go. Unfortunately, it is that time of day. The time is now 12:45 this date, Friday the 10th of July 2026 on the Gregorian calendar. And unfortunately, it has come to my time to end the show, making way for I've forgotten the names again. Diane Rose and Menashe. Yes, like I said, the song you heard before, The Doors, People Are Strange, that was requested for me last week. I've gone back on the messages. Please play When You're Strange by The Doors, and that was for Lisa. Like I said, I was listening to it and it sounded quite good. I didn't even realise that we put the title wrong. It's called People Are Strange. Yes, so I had that requested. I put that in along with Alan Jackson, Summertime Blues, a little bit of country. And I'm going to say to you guys, if you enjoy the country and that kind of thing, or the rock, Monday night we have a classic rock show and then a cult rock show alternative, and then every Tuesday we have a country classic show from 7 till 9 with our very own Mick Terry. Like I said, the classic rock is done by John O'Donnell and Dr. Albion Gray. I had to think then. I know names and I know the names of the presenters. Yes, so I hope you enjoyed them. I'm sorry about the Alan Jackson, it won't play on the system. Plays on pre-listen. I've wrote it down, so hopefully we can get that one edited and checked as well. I'm going to leave you with Athenos, Here Comes the Summer, dance pop from 2024, and Aurora, Summer Sun with Club Classics, and then you're going to get a Chris Long's Summer Scorcher to finish off before the younger two come on, Menashe and Diana Rose, taking you through from 1 till 2pm. Yes, and then from 2pm we have our very own Martin Cox taking you through till 4 o'clock, and then at 4 o'clock today we have Adam Mills and Jess Friend both in for the drive time, getting Sheppy home safe and sound. And then Mrs. Babs herself will be in from 7 till 10, bringing you the Friday night dance vibes. And then we're all round to Angie Brown's house at 10 o'clock. We're gonna bust open them kitchen doors and kitchen walls, aren't we? We're only gonna gate crash her house for a house party from 10 till 11. And then our very own Sadie Cordwell, if I just check this one, is finishing us off tonight, yes, with the 90s tour, a 1997 special. And then Sheppy FM will stay with you all through the night, playing you some good upbeat music until it goes into a little bit of easy listening before it wakes everybody up tomorrow morning, or before Steve Ralph wakes everybody up tomorrow with Wake Up the Weekend from 7 till 9. And then don't forget the School's Out show. Why don't you? But on radio, it's the best way to explain it. They are bringing you from 9 a.m. until 12 p.m. and then it's a classic hits rewind with our very own Mick Terry. It's been a pleasure here as always. Hope you enjoy these last few tunes. Goodbye, God bless, stay safe and stay cool. Enjoy.

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3: Today we are expecting highest of 23 and lowest of 17. Pollen is very high and UV is medium, while pollution is low.
2: So this afternoon will be hot with plenty of sunshine and very little cloud around. A light to gentle easterly breeze and moderate on the coasts. For tonight, there's clear skies for most. However, closer to dawn, areas of variable cloud will drift from the North Sea, affecting the coast at times, which will also be breezy. Clear skies inland.
3: And for the tide times, we are expecting low at 2.48 at 1.5 metres, while we are expecting high at 9.15 at 5.07 metres. And that is your weather for today.
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2: 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And now upcoming as a request, we've got one by Imogen in, Queenborough. And it is Rihanna by Disturbia. And we've also got a request from my brother, Eddie Murphy, Party All The Time.

0: Right, we're back, guys, and I've got a quiz question for you. 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
1: And now introducing our next artist, a little fun fact about her, the origin of her stage name. Her alias was inspired by a question on the game The Chase, asking what a female panther is called, which she then combined with the Pink Panther film series. Anyway, this is Pink Panthers with I Must Apologize and Turn It Up.

0: Okay, guys. Next up, we've got Michael Jackson with Billie Jean, which is the top number one on Sheppy charts. And then shortly after, we'll be having our interview with Chrissy.
1: Woo!

0: All right, guys. Now we've got our interview time.
1: Yay! Yay!
0: So we've got a wonderful local talent with us.
2: Hey.
0: Would you like to introduce yourself, Chrissy?
2: Yes, so my name's Chrissy Smith, and I'm the lead singer of the band She Said So.
0: Woo! So, how did you guys start to form your band?
2: Well, so we actually started our band in school. So we've got a singer, obviously me, a guitarist and a drummer, and me and the guitarist, we're classmates, and then the drummer is actually 2 years younger, he's a year 10.
0: Ooh.
2: And yeah, we just decided one day, let's just make a band, let's do some gigs and make some money, and now we're actually getting serious about it.
0: That's a solid plan. Yeah, so, what type of music do you guys perform?
2: So, we mainly perform rock music.
0: Ooh, okay.
2: So, think like Joan Jett and Black Hearts, Blondie, stuff like that. I actually prefer to sing R&B, so we're kind of doing this thing where we transform pop songs into rock.
0: Ooh, interesting.
2: Got the kind of pop beats that everyone really likes, but then with the rock appeal. Yeah.
0: Definitely.
1: Anyway, do you have any future plans?

0: 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Mm-hmm. But if you want to book gigs, then you can contact Sheppey FM directly and then they can forward any of your requests to us. Or you can contact me personally. My email is christinaabsmith@outlook.com. 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
1: Woo! So thank you for
2: thank you for
1: coming on. But yeah, that's our local talent. Yep. And next up, we've got Coldplay's Viva La Vida.

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0: And that was Charlie Brown by Coldplay. Coming up next, requested by one of my favourite people, we've got AC/DC with Highway to Hell.
1: And then shortly after, we've got Alicia Keys, which is a request. I hope you like this one.

0: Anyways, that was AC/DC requested by Mr. Barroom. Coming up, we've got Tyler the Creator for the. Well, we've actually got Alicia Keys.
1: We've got Alicia Keys next, and then we've got Tyler the Creator. Shout out to Elliot.
0: And then afterwards, we will have to leave you shortly. So no. We are so sad. But thank you so much for every single one of you who came out and joined us live on air today.
1: Definitely. And thank you for sending in so many requests.
0: So for our lineup after our leaving, we've got Paolo Nutini requested by Matilda with New Shoes, followed by our local artist, Diana in the studio Woo-hoo. With Stranger in Moscow. BG Staying Alive, Leon Thomas with Mutt, Charlie XCX with B2B, Lily Allen with Smile, The Raw Band with Messages from the Stars, and Cardigans with Love For, and you'll be expecting Martin Cox from 1 to 4 right Woo-hoo. After us. So
1: now, I've got one last thing. We did a little quiz, didn't we? So I'm going to say the question again. I've had a couple answers in. So, which is Britain's top-selling fruit-flavoured soup? Yeah, we've got a couple right answers coming in. Chrissy, our star guest, would you like to give your guess?
2: So, my guess would be, because I know that tomato is technically a fruit, even though people say that it's not. I'm going to go with tomato. I think it's a trick
1: question. Drum roll, please. That is correct. It is, in fact, tomato. Well done, everybody who took part in that.
0: So as we just said, you'll be expecting Martin Cox at 2 after our leave. So please enjoy this playlist for the last few minutes.
1: That's goodbye from us.
0: Cheers.

0: 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This is your community news.
1: Right, well, good afternoon. First of all, we got Singing Back the Memories, Sheerness East Working Men's Club, and that is 47 Queenborough Road, and it's every fourth Wednesday of the month between 10:30 and 12. Love to sing and want to meet new people? 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For more information, please ring 01474 533 990, and don't forget to leave your name for that one. Also, Sheppey Darts Academy, 9 a.m. to 1 p.m. every Sunday, under 21s only, and again that is at the Sheerness East Workings Man Club, and that is £3 per child. And then finally, at the Criterion Theatre, we got Pirate and Mermaid Picnic, Treasure Hunt and Film. 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And that is Wednesday the 5th of August, 11 a.m, and that is £10 per child. All bookings are subject to a booking fee. And you can email on CriterionBlueTown@outlook.com, or you can ring on 01795 662 981. And that is it for your community news.
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Right, well, good afternoon. That was Kylie Minogue and Can't Get You Out of My Head. Right, you are listening to the Afternoon Plus show on Sheppey FM 92.2 with me, Martin Cox. I just want to say a massive thanks to the Work Experience Girls. They've done really well. Music was really good as well. And also thanks to Babs, Mr. Babs, for the mid-morning show. As normal, sir, great music. Coming up on the show today, I've got a brand new game called Who Am I? I'm going to try. We'll see how it goes. Basically, throughout today's show, I'll be giving you a series of clues about a famous person, and the clues, as we go through the show, will get a lot easier. All you have to do is work out who I'm talking about, and if you think you know the answer, all you need to do is text me on 07938 221617. Or you can message me on the WhatsApp. the app, Sheppey FM app. And yeah, we'll see how it goes. And what I'll do now is I will give you the first clue. Are you ready for this? I'm only going to say it once. So the first clue is, I was born in Europe but became famous around the world. Who am I? Anyway, let's go on with the show.

0: Oh, that was Dua Lipa and Don't Start Now from 2019. 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You can message me on Facebook at The Martin Cox Show on Shep FM, or I am on TikTok as well. Good afternoon, Martin. Tuned in, enjoying the garden. A bit of cloud. There is. It's nice, isn't it, mate? And that is from the Babs family. Hello. How are you? Up next, I've got my first request, and it is Outkast. Hey, y'all.
1: One,

All right, that was Sabrina Carpenter from 2024. Right, back to my Who Am I quiz. So, question one was... I was born in Europe, but became famous around the world. That was clue number one. Clue number two is, before becoming an actor, I was champion in the sport that focuses on strength and physique. Who am I? Come on, text in 07938 221 617. Let me know.

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That was Usher featuring Ludacris and Lil Jon, yeah, from 2004, wow. Anyway, I've had a couple of messages in about who am I, and I'm happy to say that I think I made it too easy. I've got Anna, yes, you are correct. Dan, you're correct. Rachel, no, unfortunately, that's not it. And Adam, you are correct. Excellent. I will give you another clue. My distinctive accent is recognised almost everywhere. Who am I? Come on. People are getting it. You can get this.

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2: 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If you spot any of these symptoms, call 999 immediately. 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

0: Noel Sparkley and Crazy. I love that song. I haven't heard it for a while. Anyway, who am I? Daniel, you're right. Jordan, you're right. And Anthony, unfortunately, you are wrong. Sorry about that. Anyway, next clue. This is a big one. This is going to give it away quite a lot. I've starred in many action films and played both villains and heroes. Who am I? Anyway, I've got a request. This one goes out for Shell, who is driving home from work. It is a Rembrandt, and I will be there for you. Name the theme tune. Go on, I dare you.
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0: Britney Spears and Toxic there. Right, I've had a request. It says, good afternoon, Martin. Can you please play Sigala with Stay the Night? Now, I'm going to try this name. It is Welsh. I think it's Llanfairpwll. Text back. Let me know if I'm right or wrong. But yes, I can. This one's for you. Enjoy.
1: Stay

0: in just a moment.
1: If you're caring for someone receiving a repeat prescription, they could be storing up medicine they don't use or need. This year alone, an estimated £4.9 million will be wasted on unused medicines, which could be reinvested into improving your NHS services. So don't be afraid to check their medication. Encourage them to only order what they need and take any that's not being used back to their local pharmacy for safe disposal. Help us make more of your NHS.
2: Right, this afternoon will be hot with plenty of sunshine and very little cloud around. A light and gentle easterly breeze, moderate on the coasts. Tonight, clear skies for most of the night. However, close to dawn, areas of variable cloud will drift in from the North Sea, affecting coasts at times, which will also be a breezy, and it'll be clear skies inland. Pollen is currently very high, UV is moderate, and the pollution is low. And sunset tonight will be at 12 minutes past 9 o'clock. Temperatures today, we got highs of 23 and lows of 17. And currently, at the moment, we are a high of 23. Tide times, we're currently on a low tide at 1.50 metres. And next tide will be a high tide at 15 minutes past 9. And that is it for your weather.
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1: Right, well, it is that time of the day. Grab yourself a cup of tea or a cold drink with lots of ice, some biscuits, sit back and relax. In light of the sad news at the beginning of the week about Bonnie Tyler passing away, I've decided that I'm going to dedicate this section to her. So, Bonnie, this one is for you.

0: So sad. 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
0: Right, well, let's get back to who am I? Clearly, I've made this far too easy for you all today. So my next one's going to be much more difficult for you. But anyway, the next clue is quite a big clue, and I think it's going to get most of it for you. So one of my most famous roles was a futuristic cyborg. Who am I? Anyway, up next is a request. This goes out to Paul. Another Paul. Anyway, enjoy.

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No, that was Avicii and Wake Me Up from 2013. Wow, seems like yesterday. Anyway, who am I? Next clue. This one is a very easy clue. 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The next clue is, I also served as governor of a US state. Who am I? This is another request, and this one goes out for Alex.

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Robert Miles and Children from 1996. Right, the last clue. If you don't get it on this, I don't know what's happening. I have appeared in films like The Terminator, Predator, Commando, and Total Recall. Who am I?

That was Sash and Stunt featuring Rain. Sash featuring Stunt Raindrops from 2008. Right, that is it for me today. Don't go anywhere though, because coming up next we've got Jess and Adam on the Drive Time show. After that, between 7 and 10, we've got Mrs. Babs with the Floor Fillers. At 10 p.m. to 11, we've got Angie's. We've got the House Party of Angie Brown. And then 11 to 1, we've got the 90s tour with Sadie Caldwell. Who am I? Well, we had quite a few people get this right, which is good. Some of them are Adam, Daniel, Jordan, Amanda, Paul, Dean, Andy, Bev, Rachel, and Ruben. You all got it correct. Well done. But Anna is the winner. She got it about 3 minutes after I'd done the first clue. So obviously made that far too easy. Well done, Anna. You got yourself a shout out on the radio. Right, that's it. Until next time, I'll see you soon. Talk, man.

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2: A very good afternoon then, Sheppey. Time to get Sheppey home for the weekend then. It is 4 o'clock on the nose. Around the island then, two reports around halfway. Why did I say that three times? I don't know. Halfway road to halfway, 8 minutes worth of traffic there. Greenborough Road to halfway, 3 minutes worth of traffic there. And on the lower road in the usual place, 4 minutes worth of traffic there. I don't know why, but I sound like I'm in a fishbowl.
3: No, you're fine. Carry on.
2: Okie dokie. Going on off the island, Sheppey Crossing, Kingsborough Bridges are both clear. Around Sittingbourne, around the train station, there is currently 7 minutes worth of traffic there. Around the retail park, 4 minutes worth of traffic there as well. There is nothing to report heading towards the Faversham direction. Going down the A249, all clear down to Stockbridge roundabout and flyover. Detlin Hill, that is all clear as well. Down into Maidstone, not really much to report around there. There seems to be a lot of traffic here in this place called Bridge, if you know where that is. 19 minutes worth of traffic there. Bluebell Hill, that's all clear in both directions. Up into the Medway Town, Strood High Street, 8 minutes worth of traffic there. Rochester Bridge into Strood, 8 minutes worth of traffic there as well. Dock Road in Chatham currently has 3 minutes worth of traffic there. Chatham Hill, 5 minutes worth of traffic there. And then around Raynham Moor Street, 4 minutes worth of traffic there. Take a look at the trains.
3: 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If you miss that one, the next one is the 4:47.
2: 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That's all on the roads and the rise for now. Be another travel update at 4:30.
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0: Hello.
1: Hello.
0: Oh dear, you're in that one, and a very good afternoon. It's Friday, Friday, Friday.
1: Friday the 10th of July.
0: I need to get the date.
1: 2026.
0: I was about to say Adam Mills then. No.
1: You beat me if you won.
0: I'm Jess Friend.
1: And I'm Adam Mills.
0: And I'm back.
1: Jess is back, yeah.
0: Did you miss me?
1: I can't answer that for the listeners.
0: I don't know. Right, okay, right then, it's time for another edition of the famous Friday Drive. Thanks to Martin Cox for another Afternoon Plus show. He'll be back same time, same place, next Friday between 1 and 4.
1: Yeah, now till 7, we didn't should be home for the weekend with...
0: the Friday Drive.
1: With a look at the roads and the rails on the hour and a half hour.
0: Yes, facts of the day, days of the year all coming your way as well.
1: Weather and tide times at 5.
0: Yes, you've done the roads, ain't you?
1: Yes, plus at 5:15, it's the Friday Drive What's On Guide.
0: Yes, plus anything else that we fancy. Dedications and requests are welcome. 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
0: Kicking off the show today, we'll have Rebecca Black and Friday. Then Clash London is calling.
1: And then be Brexit and Faithless and New Religion.
0: Yeah. It is 5 minutes past 4.
1: Afternoon, Sheppy the World and beyond. Hello.
0: Hello.

0: Friday Drive with Jess and Adam. Jess and Adam getting Sheppy home for the weekend. Did someone say
1: it's Friday?

0: Bewitched and Jesse, Hold On. We haven't heard that one in a while, have we?
1: Jesse, Hold On.
0: Yeah.
1: Yeah.
0: 19 minutes past six?
1: Oh, 20 dear. Past four.
0: We've gone forward in time, ain't we? No.
1: Yeah, yeah.
0: No, you know what it is? You know what always happens? I see the six.
1: It's been a long, hot week.
0: Yeah, basically. Right then, it's time for the facts of the day then.
1: Just to start, read as many as you want and I'll read some as well.
0: I'll just read four. Britain
1: I'll read the rest because I'm stupid.
0: Okie dokie. A rare summer electricity margin notice due to a heatwave energy demand. Mexico versus England became the most watched football match in US TV history with 44.8 million viewers. More than 60 million people in Mexico watched the same match, making their most watched game of the country. And pregnancy tests jumped 114% during England's delayed World Cup kickoff.
1: We know what people's up to then. Say no more. Yeah. Taylor Swift earned 5 Emmy nominations for the Eras Tour, the final show. Lady Gaga received an Emmy nomination for her song The Dead Dance on Wednesday. Sir Mick Jagger flew to Miami to support England at the World Cup and predicted a win over Norway. Whoa, that's what I'm saying. Paul Gambaccini announced he has Alzheimer's disease, but is continuing his radio shows. All right, Bonnie Tyler, Jessica, doing a thing to later. Harry Styles received the gold blue Peter badge, calling it his proudest achievement, and that will do.
0: And that is all of the facts of the day.
1: Yeah.
0: Right.
1: More
0: then.
1: On Monday with Jess.
0: More on Monday. Woo. I don't know what happened.
1: Woo.
0: I was starting to sing Liquidator again, weren't I?
1: We've done that, and that'll be back with me next Friday.
0: Yeah, it will. Right then, it is time, is it for our sponsors?
1: Yeah.
0: Yes. And then we will have a new one from our presenters. Everyone else has played it except me. Yeah. Sheppy FM presenters and making Sheppy proud. And then it will be time for travel update number 2 of the show.
1: 22 minutes past 4.
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0: Sheppy FM presenters featuring Hayley Duo and Making Sheppy Proud. Yeah, it's very good to listen to, isn't it? All right then, time for travel update number two.
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0: Time for travel update number two then. It is 4:29. The Brillway into Sheerness currently has 4 minutes worth of traffic there. Queenborough Road to halfway. halfway currently has 4 minutes worth of traffic there, and on the lower road there is 4 minutes worth of traffic there, and also on the A249 heading to lower road, 4 minutes worth of traffic there near the Aldi. Other stores available, of course. Going on off the island, Sheppey Crossing, Kings Road bridges, they're both clear. Around Sittingbourne near the retail park, there's currently 4 minutes worth of traffic there, but nothing else to report around there. Around Faversham on Ospring Street, 6 minutes worth of traffic there as well. Going down the A249, all clear to Stockbridge Roundabout and flyover. Detling Hills all clear as well. Down into Maidstone on the Fair Meadow. Going into Maidstone, there's 5 minutes worth of traffic there. And on the Ashford Road, there's 3 minutes worth of traffic there as well. Around Loos, there's about 5 minutes worth of traffic there. Bluebell Hill all clear in both directions. Up to the Medway Town, Strood High Street, has 8 minutes worth of traffic there. Rochester Bridge into Strood, 6 minutes worth of traffic there. Around Wainscott, there's also 6 minutes worth of traffic there as well. Dock Road in Chatham near the bus station, 5 minutes worth of traffic there as well. And around Raynham as well, 2 minutes worth of traffic there. Take a look at the trains. Your next train from Sheerness on Sea to Sittingbourne will be the 4:47, calling at Queenborough, while Kemsley and Sittingbourne. If you missed that one, the next one will be the 5:17. And if you see something I'm not reporting, it's safe and legal to do so, then don't hesitate and get in touch on 01795 665898. 01795 665898. That's all on the roads and the rise for now. There'll be another travel update at 5. Coming up now, House Martins and Caravan of Love. Of course, the reason we wasn't on 2 weeks ago, because we went to stay in a caravan. Anyhow, it is 4:31.
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Rascal Flatts and Life is a Highway. Yeah, that's a really good driving song. That one is always good to bop along to. Right then, it is 4:40, just coming up to 4:41. Let's do the days of the year for today then. National French Friday, National Kitten Day, meow. I remember when Leia was just a little kitten. She was so cute. Now she's big. World Kebab Day, National Pina Colada Day, Don't Step on a Bee Day, Chronic Disease Awareness Day, Collector Car Appreciation Day, and Teddy Bear Picnic Day. We also have Pick Blueberries Day, Global Energy Independence Day, National Capybara Day, Chronic Disease Day, we've had that twice, and National Motorcycle Day, vroom vroom. 10th of July in entertainment, Minions released in 2015, and 10th of July in music. In 1965, the Rolling Stones started a four-week run at number one on the US singles chart with I Can't Get No Satisfaction, the group's first chart topper there. And that's all the days of the year for today. More with me on Monday. Time then for our country song, John Denver and Take Me Home Country Roads, and we have Cyndi Lauper, Time After Time. It is 4:41, just coming up to 4:42.

0: Jennifer Lopez, featuring Pitbull and On The Floor. It is 4:52 now. More than 80% of us regularly eat food that has fallen on the floor. Yeah, I'm actually a, I admit this, I actually do this as well. Even in the street, nah, not on the street, nah. Says a survey, many of us believe the myth that food dropped on the floor is safe if it is picked up within 3 seconds. But a study found that food can heavily be contaminated by bacteria the instant it lands on the ground. A survey found 39% of us believe the 3 second rule. Are you a 3 second rule person?
1: What?
0: About the 3 second rule. You know, if you drop food on the floor.
1: Hard eat it.
0: Yeah.
1: No, no matter how many seconds.
0: Nah. At home I would, but not on the street.
1: No, street I wouldn't.
0: Nah. Because it says people do it on the street. Nah. Okie dokie then. We need to make some time up. Let's see if we can juggle some thongs around. This is actually quite short, I wonder. It's a bit too long. Okie dokie. Do-do-do-do-do. Why are all my songs 5 minutes long? I ain't done this very well, have I? Okay, let's have a see. Right, and that'll do. Taylor Swift, I Knew It, I Knew You, coming up. And then we'll have Sean Paul and Temperature to take us to the weather at 5. It is 4:54, Sheppey FM 92.2.

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1: If you're caring for someone receiving a repeat prescription, they could be storing up medicine they don't use or need. This year alone, an estimated £4.9 million will be wasted on unused medicines, which could be reinvested into improving your NHS services. So don't be afraid to check their medication. Encourage them to only order what they need and take any that's not being used back to their local pharmacy for safe disposal. Help us make more of your NHS.
2: Taking a look at your weather then this evening and tonight, sunny spells with occasional high cloud to end the day. A clear night for most, although some low cloud may affect Kent coast. A warm night for the majority of the region. Minimum temperature of 17 degrees Celsius. The sunset today will be at 9:12 p.m. and it will rise for Saturday at 4:53 a.m. Saturday's weather, a bright day with some low cloud lingering along the Kent coast in the morning. A fresh northeasterly wind by the sea, feeling hot inland, cooler along coast. Maximum temperature of 30 degrees Celsius. The UV tomorrow will be high and the pollen high also. Tide times for Sheerness, high tide will be at 9:15 p.m. at 5 metres. Low tide will be at 3:38 a.m. at 1.2 metres. That's all your weather and tide times for now. 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
2: Right then, taking a look at the roads then. 2 minutes past five on the island. The only thing that is showing up currently is on the lower road in the usual place. 2 minutes worth of traffic there. Going on off the island, that is all clear. Sittingmore, nothing to report there. The A249 all the way down to the bottom of Detlin Hill is all clear. On the M2, this is heading towards... Is it? Yep, towards Junction 5. There's 4 minutes worth of traffic there. I can't speak. And down into Maidstone there and around the Chequers Centre, there is currently about 7 minutes worth of traffic there. Bluebell Hill all clear in both directions. Up into the Medway Towns around Strood High Street, 6 minutes worth of traffic there. Rochester Bridge in Strood, 6 minutes worth of traffic there. Around Wainscott, 6 minutes worth of traffic there. Other than that, nothing too major to report around the Medway Towns. Taking a look at your trains, your next train from Sheerness on sea to Sittingbourne will be the 5:17, calling at Queenborough, Kemsley and Sittingbourne. If you miss that one, the next one will be the 5:47. And if you see something I'm not reporting and it's safe and legal to do so, then don't hesitate and get in touch on 01795 665898, 01795 665898. That's all on the roads and the rounds for now. There'll be another travel update at 5:30. Kicking off the second hour then, Shakira and Zoo. It is 3 minutes past five, just coming up to 4 minutes past five.
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1: I'm Adam Miller.
0: I'm Jess Friend. I haven't said the famous getting Sheppey home for the weekend bit yet.
1: Yeah, I think everybody.
2: Who are you?
0: Wow, that's a bit too loud. Hang on. Right.
1: No, I wasn't near the microphone.
0: Yeah, well, that would help, wouldn't it?
1: I don't know. Just thought we might.
0: Oh, well, that was.
1: The microphone blowing up then. 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
0: We have the Friday Drive What's On guide coming up. Here is the piece of paper right
1: written
0: here. Written by Adam Mills, because I'm at work and I can write it anyway.
1: Yeah.
0: Right, anyway, so there you go. That's coming up after, if you want to speak about it, the Free Lions.
1: Three Lions on a shirt. Yeah, they play Norway tomorrow night, 10 p.m. to get to the semi-finals. It's the quarter-finals tomorrow, yeah. Watch it on ITV.
0: Yeah. So we'll play that and then we'll do the What's On guide. Yeah. It is 10 past five.
1: He's coming home.

0: shirt.
1: Yeah, I asked a stupid question. What were the three lions on the shirt?
0: That is the England badge. Three lions.
1: As you can tell, I'm not really a football fan.
0: No, so just don't give them beep. Oh, don't say that.
1: Right, moving on swiftly.
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1: 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Oh, I thought we was early actually. We're not early.
0: You're bang on time.
1: Right then, 27th edition of the year. The Sheppey United FC, Saturday the 11th of July, pre-season friendly. Sheppey United versus Beckenham Town at Home Park, 3 PM kickoff. Minster Village Fair, Saturday 11th of July, head to the Minster Abbey grounds between 10 AM and 3 PM for the Minster Village, is it fair or fair? I never know how to say it with a spell like that. It's fair, yeah. Enjoy a free family day out with puppet shows, a bouncy castle, oh, I want to go, lawn games, a gaming bus, live music, line dancers, a town crier, I think, fruit craft stalls.
0: Oh, yay, oh, yay, oh, yay.
1: What's that?
0: What a town crier does before they speak. And then they ding one of your favourite friends.
1: Oh, I didn't know that, see? Yep. Plus plenty more, and there's free entry to that. Live music events from this weekend, the Seaside Pub Minster, Friday the 10th of July, casino night from 8 PM, which, what does that say, with canapes and cocktails, is that right?
0: Something like that.
1: Saturday the 11th of July, barbecue from 4 PM to 7:30 PM, followed by Paul Vega live from 8 PM before the England versus Norway match at 10 PM. Sunday the 12th of July, Two Moles Acoustic perform live from 3 PM. Rose and Crown Pub lays down Saturday the 11th of July. Keely Smith performs live from 2 PM, singing hits through the decade. 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Play a DJ set between 1 PM and 6 PM. Then into the evening, Meg Russon performs live from 7 PM to 9 PM, followed by England versus Norway on the big screen from 10 PM. Mr. Working Men's Club, Sunday the 12th of July, Andy Lawrence performs live from 2:30 PM. East Church Village Hall, Sunday the 12th of July, Sing Along Sunday with the Naughty One, 5 PM to 8:30 PM, doors open 4 PM and £5 on the door. Now over to Adam.
0: On to me, the someone. The Bayview Pub, is that my one?
1: Yeah. No, you have to read.
0: So you put the dot on the wrong one, you silly
1: that
0: one. You put the dot on the wrong one. The Dickens Inn East. You meant to put it on where I'll start. Saturday the 11th of July before the England versus Norway match. Enjoy live music from Miss Wood plus burgers and sausages. Kick-off drinks include £3, wow. The Heights of Alma Sheerness, Sunday 12th July, live music in the garden with solo acoustic singer Matt Brooks from 2 PM. The Old House at Home, Queenborough, Saturday 11th July, live music from Matt Lewis from 3 PM. Over onto the mainland, Swell Assembly Sittingbourne, Friday 10th July, Dub Pistols take to the stage with support from Risky and the Richard Clue. And Saturday the 11th of July, Coach Party bring their Caramel Tour 2026 to the Swell Assembly with support from the Bear Pirates. The Red Lion Sittingbourne High Street, Saturday 11th July, live music from the Mystery Machine, 7:30 PM. The Beauty of Bath. Meds Russon singing live between 4 PM to 6 PM on Sunday in Dorcourt Cricket Club, Friday 10th of July. Marleybone Jelly is live at Dorcourt Cricket Club on Friday tonight. £5 entry on the door. Dearly, you might be on a sticky wicket.
2: And that, my friends,
0: is the What's On Guide for this week. Same time, same place, next Friday at 5:15 PM, and that's Jess mucking up.
1: It's not me mucking up.
0: Yep, she should have known I was near the end, so shouldn't have gone back in.
1: Anyway,
0: moving on.
1: Hold on. 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
1: Magic. There we go. Right then, moving on, it's time for a little word from our sponsors, and then it will be time for Girls Aloud and Sound of the Underground. Then we'll have Tame Impala and Dracula to take us to the travel. It is now 20 past five.
3: 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Keep cool, beat the heat, use fans or air conditioning, and spend time in air-conditioned spaces and take breaks in the shade. Did you know that older adults, children, and people with chronic illnesses are at most risk of a heat stroke? Here are the warning signs. Body temperatures above 39.4 degrees, hot, dry skin, confusion or slurred speech, or a seizure, rapid strong pulses, and loss of consciousness. If you spot any of these symptoms, call 999 immediately. Summer should be a time for joy and outdoor fun, not a health risk. So remember to protect, hydrate and cool down, so you can stay safe in the summer sun.
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2: Right then, time for travel update number 4 of the show then. It is 5:30. Around halfway then, halfway road to halfway has 3 minutes worth of traffic there. And if you're heading from Minster down to halfway, there's about 3 minutes worth of traffic there from the Broadway. Also on the lower road, there is 4 minutes worth of traffic there. Other than that, nothing else to report on the island. Going all off the island, Sheppey Crossing, King Tree Bridges, they're both clear. Around Keycole Hill, there is about 6 minutes worth of traffic heading towards Key Street roundabout. Sittingbourne is all clear. The A249 all the way down to the bottom of Detling Hill, that's all clear. Still about 5 minutes worth of slow traffic heading towards Junction 5 along the M2. Down into Maidstone there, nothing to report. All the roads are clear around there now. On the M20 around the Maidstone Slip Road, there is about 3 minutes worth of traffic there. Bluewell Hill, that's all clear in both directions. Up into the Medway Towns. Heading down into Strood High Street, there's currently 6 minutes worth of traffic there. On Finsbury Hill, heading down to Strood, there's 3 minutes worth of traffic there. Rochester Bridge into Strood, 3 minutes worth of traffic there. Round Wainscott, there's still also 4 minutes worth of traffic there as well. On New Road in Rochester, there's 3 minutes worth of traffic there. Dock Road in Chatham, 3 minutes worth of traffic there as well. And now around Raynham, traffic has appeared again. 4 minutes worth of traffic there around Moor Street. Take a look at your trains. Your next train from Sheerness on sea to Sittingbourne will be the 5:47 calling at Queenborough. As well, Kemsley and Sittingbourne, if you missed that one, the next one will be the 6:17. If you see something and not reporting it, it's safe and legal to do so, then don't hesitate and get in touch on 01795 665 898. 01795 665 898. That's all on the rise and the rise for now. There'll be another travel update at 6. Coming up now then, we'll have a little bit of Bat Out of Hell from Meatloaf. It is 5:32.
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0: that was Meatloaf and Bat Out of Hell. Of course, a very iconic one from Jim Steinman. Is that how you pronounce it? I was afraid I was going to pronounce it wrong then. There we go. Very iconic one there, that one as well. And also, it is time for our tribute to Bonnie Tyler. So we will have our tribute for Bonnie Tyler after this. Of course, she died yesterday. I don't know the exact details. Unless you could maybe... No. Okay, well, all I know is that she sadly passed away yesterday. So we'll have a short ad break and then we will do her tribute.
1: 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If you would like more information on his services, come into Luke Allen Funeral Directors at 8 Broadway, Sheerness, or call 01795 669534. Luke Allen, let my family take care of your family.

and Bonnie Tyler and Holding Out for a Hero. So the connection, Jim Steinman wrote and produced many of Bonnie Tyler's biggest hits, including Total Eclipse of the Heart and Holding Out for a Hero. Steinman was also the creative force behind Meatloaf's iconic albums, especially Bat Out of Hell and Bat Out of Hell 2, Back into Hell. Because Steinman wrote for both artists, Bonnie Tyler's songs often have the same dramatic, theatrical, larger-than-life style that Meatloaf became famous for, and Bonnie Tyler and Meatloaf also recorded together. Their duet, Loving Your Dirty Job But Somebody's Gotta Do It, became a hit in 1985, and there was our little tribute to Bonnie Tyler. Right then, time to get the weekend started. Will I Am featuring Britney Spears and Scream and Shout coming up. And then we will have Mark Ronson featuring Bruno Mars and Uptown Funk. And then we'll have Alex Warren and Fever Dream to take us to the travel. It is 5:49 Sheppey FM 92.2.

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0: Right then, time for travel update number 5 of the show. Then the whole island is clear, hooray. Nothing to report on the island. Going on off the island is all clear, Sinbourne is all clear, the A249 all the way down to Detlin Hill is all clear, although there seems to be a little slow traffic actually going up Detlin Hill on the other side. There's about 3 minutes worth of traffic there, probably a slow lorry or something. On the M2 heading towards Junction 5, 5 minutes worth of traffic there. Down into Maidstone on Fairmeadow, traffic is building there again, and I'm not sure why. Oh, it says to roadworks, so 3 minutes worth of traffic there. Let's see, on the slip road to join the M20, there is currently 4 minutes worth of traffic there, so that's joining from Bluebell Hill. Bluebell Hill itself, all clear in both directions, up into the Medway towns, going into Strood High Street, there's 7 minutes worth of traffic there. Rochester Bridge into Strood, 4 minutes worth of traffic there. Around Chatham and Gillingham, nothing too major to report. Take a look at the trains. Your next train from Sheerness on C2 Sittingbourne will be the 6:17, calling at Creamborough, Kensley and Sittingbourne. If you missed that one, the next one will be the 6:55. And if you see something that I'm not reporting, it's safe and legal to do so, then don't hesitate and get in touch on 01795 665 8898, 01795 665 8898. That's all on the roads and the rails for now. There'll be a final travel update at 6:30. Kicking off the final hour then, Skindred and Can I Get an Ah. It is 3 minutes past 6.
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Queen and Don't Stop Me Now. No, that wasn't Skin Dread at all. Not to worry though, we will have that momentarily. It is time to do this then.

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1: and Adam
0: through until seven, and then it's Charlene with the Friday Night Floor Fillers.
1: Yeah.
0: Right then, if you would like to get in contact with us here in the studio, you can do that by doing this.
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0: And if you're wondering why I decided to start laughing just then, well...
1: And then he just fell off the chair and stacked it.
0: Yeah.
1: So all you saw, if you're watching on TikTok, me waving my arms in the air.
0: That's what made me laugh. Right then, moving on. Right, we will do the birthdays at 20 past six. Let's see what we've got here to read. Let's have a look. 1 in 10 of us have fallen out with a partner because of the colour of their car, a study has found. You don't have a car, so this doesn't relate to us. And 11% of us have even dumped a potential suitor after they've turned up in a motor they didn't like the colour of. Researchers found 22% of us judge drivers by the colour of their car. Pink emerged as the most likely to put us off, with 31% admitting we go as far as despising pink cars. I like pink cars.
1: Yeah.
0: I'll paint Harris pink if I could. Orange, yellow and purple and gold were other colours. Why would you have a gold car? That don't make sense. Mm. Like these to put people off the strained relationships. Best colours to have, grey or white? Nah.
1: Weird grey.
0: White, yeah, grey's alright, white, nah.
1: It's dirty too quick.
0: Yeah.
1: You'll always be washing it.
0: Right then, moving on then. We will now...
1: Don't hit the button again, love.
0: Yeah, you know what I did? My brain just went, I thought it was on the system and not the CD player.
1: Yeah.
0: So now we will have Skin Dread and Can I Get an Ah? And then if there's time, we'll have ABBA and Dancing Queen, and then we'll do the birthdays. Yeah, it's 11 minutes past six.

0: and Dancing Queen. Right then, it is almost time to do the birthdays, but before we do that, we'll read out this Sheppey FM heatwave advice. A reminder from Sheppey FM, as Kent experiences very high temperatures, the UK Health Secretary Agency has issued a heat health alert for southern England, warning that extreme heat can affect anyone, not just the elderly or those with health conditions. To stay safe during the hot weather, drink plenty of water throughout the day, even if you don't feel thirsty. Avoid alcohol and exercise caffeine, which can contribute to dehydration. Stay out of the sun during the hottest part of the day, typically between 11 a.m. and 3 p.m.
1: Wear loose... Or you end up like a lobster.
0: You'll be a lobster on the beach.
1: Yeah.
0: Wear loose, light-coloured clothing and use sunscreen if you're outdoors. Keep curtains and blinds closed on sun-facing windows and open windows when it's cooler, and particularly overnight. What are you staring at? You're staring into space.
1: Yeah, story of my life.
0: Avoid strenuous exercise during the afternoon heat. Never leave children, vulnerable adults or pets in parked vehicles. Why would you do that? And check on elderly neighbours and relatives. Yeah, I actually watch out for signs of heat exhaustion. Yeah, that happened to me the other day. I had to go home due to that. But yeah, that's another story. Right then, time to do this then. Minutes past six, time to do the birthdays then for today. Apologies, I'm just going to apologise right now if I pronounce any of these names wrong. We have Sophia Vergara, actress, 54. Dmitry Petlin, Russian cosmonaut, 43. Chiwetel Ejiofor, actor, 49. Arlo Gurfree, folk singer, 79. Neil Tennant, musician, 72. Peter something, Sarah something, comedian, 54. John Sim, actor, 56. Imelda May, singer, 52. Are there any more confusing ones up here? Virginia Wade, English former tennis player, 81. Jason Orange, do you like oranges? Apologies. English singer and former member of Take That, 56. Jessica Simpson, American singer, 46. And Piri Edwards, English singer and a member of Little Mix, 33. And they are all of the birthdays for today. I will have more at 20 past nine on The Breakfast Show on Monday morning. And that is that. Right then, to take us to the final travel update of the show, we will have Kylie Minogue and Padam Padam, and then we'll have cartoons and doodah. It is now 22 minutes past 6. 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
2: Right then, time for the final travel update of the show. The whole of the island is all clear. The island is all clear. The 849 all the way down to the bottom of Detlin Hill is all clear. There is still that slow traffic on heading towards Junction 5 from Gillingham. 4 minutes worth of traffic there, and a little slow traffic around Keycole. 4 minutes worth of traffic there. Around Maystone, Fairmeadow, 4 minutes worth of traffic there as well. Quick look up in the Medway towns, heading into Strood High Street, 9 minutes worth of traffic there. Other than that, nothing that's necessarily jumping out at me, so we're all good. Taking a final look at the trains, your next train from Sheerness on Sittingbourne will be the 6:55, calling at Greenborough, Swale, Kemsley and Sittingbourne. If you miss that one, the next one will be the 7:55, then the 7:54, then they go hourly after that. And that is it, you're all up to date. If anything else happens over the weekend, do feel free to let our presenters know. Your next scheduled traffic and travel update will be with myself on Monday's breakfast show at 7 a.m. And that is it, you're all up to date. Coming up now, then, Nathan Evans and St. Phoenix and Happy Place. Then we'll have Avery Max and Dancing's Done to take us to the end of the show. It is 6:30.
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0: dancing is done?
1: When the show is done.
0: Yeah, that's what it should say. And that is as far as we go for Friday, the 10th of July, then. And of course, Tom Hark and the Piranhas take us out for Friday, the 10th of July, 2026. I've been Jess Friend.
1: And I've been Adam Michael Mills.
0: For the last 3 hours. Hope you've enjoyed the show. Coming up next is Charlene with Friday Night's Floor Fillers, so stay tuned for that. Did I say it wrong?
1: No, carry on.
0: I will be back on Monday morning for Monday's Get Up and Go Breakfast Show, 7 to 10. You'll be back.
1: Next Friday, getting Chevy home for the weekend again, 4 till 7.
0: All by yourself.
1: My final Friday drive for 2 weeks, that will be next week.
0: Yeah, it will be. More on that next Friday. Yeah. Yes. And then I'll back, obviously, 2 weeks after that.
1: Yeah.
0: Right then.
1: Tunes coming up from
0: Mrs.
1: Babs is ready.
0: Gala, Sophie Ellis Baxter, Mr. President, Backstreet, and a couple others while she gets ready.
1: And Jess, will see you Monday. I'll see you next Friday. Have a good weekend. Toodle pip.
0: Bye.

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And a very good evening. Yes, it is Mrs. Babs, live on 92.2 Sheppey FM for the Friday night dance upbeat vibes. Just want to say a big thank you to Adam and Jess for the drive time show. Getting on with my music, Stevie Wonder with Superstition. Thought I'd start with a different sauce this week.

and that was Stevie Wonder with Superstition. Coming up next, something you don't normally hear me play. Rule Walls. You'll never find another love like mine. What I said, slow start. Turn them speakers up. And if you're driving, try not to put your foot down too much.

And I thought I'd let that play right to the end. And yes, good evening to all over there on TikTok. Nessa Morelli, Babs, Luke and Paige and Shannon and everybody else who is on there. And Luke has actually asked for Arctic Monkeys. I ain't quite where I at, think. I can't quite where I think I am. Yeah, tried saying that when, yeah, anyway, I'm playing that one.

That was Arctic Monkeys with I Ain't Quite Where I Think I Am. Following up with this, Gregory Porter with Liquid Spirit, Clapton Remix. If this ain't a driving song or just sat there in the back garden tapping your feet, I don't know what is.

0: And yes, that was Gregor Reporter with Liquid Spirit. Coming up after a few jingles will be 808 State with Pacific. Followed that with Regard with Rider.
1: 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If you spot any of these symptoms, call 999 immediately. 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

just want to say a big hello to everybody there over on TikTok, especially you, Barry Steer. Used to be a DJ himself back in the 89s. Yeah, how about this for a bit of old school? Dennis Ferreira featuring Katie Brooks with How Do I Let Go? Doug Gomez Soul Remix. And I'm going to follow that up with Earth, Wind & Fire with Boogie Wonderland. Another remix.

And yes, people, that was Earth, Wind & Fire with Boogie in Wonderland. Coming up next, Gloria Gaynor with I Will Survive, another remix.

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Cuéntame.

and Nick coming in. Coming in next, Doobie Brothers with Long Train Running, another remix. Just a shame I can't find one by Roxette. 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

0: That was Doobie Train. 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
1: Yes.
0: Babs, don't turn up too much because you might want to keep your speakers. 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

0: 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Coming up, community news.
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0: 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I actually do the public service announcements, so here we go.
2: 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Keep cool, beat the heat, use fans or air conditioning, and spend time in air-conditioned spaces and take breaks in the shade. Did you know that older adults, children, and people with chronic illnesses are at most risk of a heat stroke? Here are the warning signs. Body temperatures above 39.4 degrees, hot dry skin, confusion or slurred speech, or a seizure, rapid strong pulses, and loss of consciousness. If you spot any of these symptoms, call 999 immediately. Summer should be a time for joy and outdoor fun, not a health risk. So remember to protect, hydrate and cool down, so you can stay safe in the summer sun.
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5: We've seen a surge increase in youth vaping. 7% of 11 to 17 year olds vape, which is around 15 million. I just don't get it. It started as a way to cut back from cigarettes, but now this epidemic has dangerously been pushed through media trends and peer pressure. Studies found it impacts brain and cognitive impact, as well as respiratory damage. How do we stop this? Countries like India and Thailand have put bans in place, but we can do more. Whenever you get the urge to vape, drink some water, go on a walk, or even play a game on your phone, you can speak to your GP. We may not get it, but we can definitely stop it.
0: And yes, you'll be next updated tomorrow with the youth team.
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0: And getting back with the show. Kygo stole the show featuring Parson James.
8: I'll turn the lights back on now. We're watching, watching. As the credits all roll.

Yes, that was Destination Calabria. And over there on TikTok, we've got a Peter on my live. And he's from Rochester and he's asked, could he have Van Halen jump as he's been skydiving with the Red Devils today. So here we go. Enjoy. You're braver than me.

The newly refurbished Seaside Pub, formerly known as the Beach Bar, are kindly giving away £20 to spend in their bar or restaurant. A new winner is drawn each week on our Saturday Youth Show. 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

And that was Benny Benassi. Benassi with Nula with Give Me Your Love. Have a great weekend, Nesta. Luke's on Sunday morning from 10:30 till 1:00.

And yes, that was Gusto's Disco's Revenge. Coming up, new one on what's been added to the system, Michael Colton, Treasured Soul. And evening, Martin Roberts. Unfortunately, it's upbeat dance vibes.

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was LMC versus U2, Take Me to the Clouds Above. Not stopping there, and David Guetta featuring Rihanna with Who's That Chick? Back from 2010.

0: long bills. Groove a mother style. Alright, I'm checking all your hearts this evening. I see you sitting around. But we ain't gonna have none of that this evening, child.
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And we've already had Poshpage messaging with the correct answer of what this section is. All I want to do is tell you I love you.

And coming up next, Herve with Together. From the same movie. Anybody else know what the movie is?

yes, the section was, of course, street dance. And you know I've got to play it to finalise it. Latin Formation, Cuba 2012. DJ Rebel Street Dance 2 Remix. Well done, Pedge.

that's a wrap for me. I'm going to be signing off now, making way for Angie Brown coming up after me, and it's all Party at Hers, and that's from 10 till 11, and then you got the 90s tour with Sadie Caldwell, and then in the morning you'll be walking up with Steve Ralph, then Youth Presenters are here 9 till 12, then 12 till 3 you've got Mick Terry, and then Music Jamboree with Sarah Jane from 3 to 6, and then you have Club Sheppy 9 till 12. So yes, I'm going to leave you with quite a good mix of music, and I'll be back next Friday. Bye bye. Stay hydrated and be safe.

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0: Yeah, turn me down a little bit more. You know, the music is a distraction. Now, if you're thinking, Angie Brown, yes, you're listening to Angie Brown's House, okay? And if you're thinking, Angie, this is not Angie Brown. Yes, it is. It's me with my little grafty voice. I've been singing a lot. And yes, you're not in a Groundhog Day. I did start my show off with this same track last week. And it's like, why are you playing? Yeah, because if this was an everyday show, this track would be the record of the week for me, because it's hitting all the right spots. And I'm not biased. I do love Tia. I do love Twism and Burrell. But the actual song, it's been in my mind all week long. It's when I've been singing it. How do I like? Yeah, every day. It's in my soul. It's gone in, ladies and gentlemen. And yes, you are listening to Angie Brown's House. Angie Brown, grufty voice, Angie Brown. But thank you for joining me. It's so lovely to be here, okay? So thank you for engaging, yeah? Because I know I've got a nice little listenership out there, and I appreciate you, okay?
1: But I know I sound like a boy today, but oi, you know? All right, rough Londoner.
0: And there's so many good things going on. I've got to share so much with you. Tia is here in the house, and I've been saying to her, I love this tune beyond, because it's making me feel happy. And last week, I was trying to dig out some more of my happy songs. You know, there's certain songs that you hear in the sunshine, and it just lifts your spirit and makes you feel good. So, you know, I like to start the show off with a new artist or a couple of new artists. So today we've got Tia Callum with Twism and Burrell with this track, which is a H-D-I-L-G. Is that right? H-G-D. How do I let go? There's the abbreviation for how do I let go. And then I'm going to play a young man called Ryan Summer. Now, he's on the ABMG label. It's a little bit hard. It's a little bit hard nose for this time, you know, straight in. Normally, I would play a song like that later on in the set. But we are going to have it kind of have Tia, then Ryan, then the newbies are out of the way. And then I can play whatever girlified song I want to play. I might even try and find Espresso. Yes, Sabrina Carpenter. I might even try and find her. So, what's been going on in my life? Well, as you can hear, my voice is so tired because last weekend I sang. Remember I told you I was singing at a wedding? Ellen and Habby. So, that's my Jamaicanisms coming up. Because we can't always pronounce our H's. So it's not Habby, it's Helen and Abby. Yeah, there you go. And they got married. And then we played at the Restricted Forest in Liverpool the next day. It was amazing. Okay. It was Angie, you're great. You know, I can't do it. You know, I can't. And they do a lot of that. A lot of. Yeah, Angie. There you go. Angie. Love you. We love you, Angie. Anyway, that's. Yeah. Any Liverpudlian person listening, you won't be impressed with my attempt to try and do the accent just there. But after we finished Liverpool, we jumped in the car and we got into Kent and we sang. Me, Tia and Mikey and Cuba sort of burst through at Nina Allen's house, and all her friends were expecting me, actually, because I played the 40th birthday party. So this was 10 years ago. At Nina's 50th, we had another brilliant night. And all the singing, all the partying, all the hours in the car. Then the next day I went to see my friends Richard and Rob. It was Rob's birthday and it was so good to see him, but we went on the train, so I did have a little relax, you know. But I've not steamed my voice. You should steam it because it's lacking hydration, and the only way to hydrate your voice is to drink, not to drink, but to steam. So I'm gonna steam right after this, okay? I promise you. What else is going on? England, come on, Free Lions. Where, depending on when you're listening to the show, we could have won or we could have lost, okay? But I'm just being happy for England. I don't know where you're listening and listening, or how you're listening to me, or where you're listening to me in the world. But if your team's doing well, I'm happy for you. If your team has been knocked out, I'm sorry for you. Okay, right, so commiserations. What's happening? Else is happening. Just the same old, same old. Brixton's nearly 19. He's my little kitty cat at home, and he's such a sweetie pie. He is like, he's looking like an old man cat now. I needed to tell you a little bit about Brixton, because Brixton's got his own followers as well. People love him and ask about him all the time, yes. And he's a little bit sort of not happy in this summer. He's not happy in this sun, but he's handling it anyway, isn't he? Right, so where's my little stop clock? How long have I been talking? Oh, just 6 minutes now. Okay, my honey pies. So we've got some nice happiness, girlificational, Angie-fy. So I'm going to let you know the ones that I'm going to Angie-fy, right? So I'm going to find some R&B or something and speed them up as well. I might even find some Michael Jackson and speed him up. Let's Angie-fy everybody so that we feel happy today. Yeah, anyway, onwards and upwards. I'm going to turn tear up. It's nearly time. Yeah. Because it's got a long intro. I can still talk a bit more. Yeah, baby. Yeah, I'm doing a little mum dancing now. Yeah. Come and say hello, TT. You're going to talk over your own singing.

bit. 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I know that I sound right down here. I sound like Donald Duck today, don't I? Also, I'm trying not to. I obviously need to go away and have a little steam, right, Tia? Can we have a round of applause for Tia? Who's in the house? Oh yeah, we do have to big her up, and you just have to pretend. If this was a daily show, you would hear it every day for a week, yeah? So can you hear Juliet in the background there? Mixing with No Scrubs there. I think that's quite good. Yeah, the mixing's been, it's been like on point, but it's been a little bit frantic. Like anything and everybody is in the mix today. So I started off the show with Tia Callum, Prism and Burrell, the lovely boys there, Nate and the gorgeous Brian, who gets a big up every week. And Brian's son, Aiden, he's a big fan. I think he's my youngest fan. He's 5. So he listens and he stays up extra late, 1 hour later, and then he's got bed. So bed straight after this, Aiden. And then so I started with their lovely track called HLIDG. Is that right, Tia? Yeah. Sorry, how do I let go? So I just say, how do I let go? And then after that, I played some Ryan Summer. Now, I was a little bit nervous about playing Ryan because it was really early in the track, in the show, sorry, to hear such a grungy track. But it's a bad boy, isn't it? And that track is called Activate, and that's also coming out on the label, on my label, a little bit later on this summer. Then I found some Aaron Brown. Do you remember when I said I'm going to Angie-fy some songs? Now, the Aaron Brown song, that should be at 117 or 18 or something, but we speed it right up to 128, and we did the same. Actually, then after

come on, let's pump it, pump it, pump it. And then I found some Duke DeMont, and I played Need You. I do like Duke DeMont, but, you know, it wasn't nice to my girl KL, but never mind. Kelly Lee is on his I Got You Baby. Boom, dun, dun, dun. Yeah, I might find that. If I can find a good intro for it, I've got it in my record box. But after I played some Duke DeMont, I went on to play Michael and Justin Timberlake. Now, I really, really, really did Angie-fy that one, because that's a nice little R&B tune. It's been my baby, love never felt so good. Yeah, Michael and Justin sounded amazing at that tempo. For me, I'm sorry, but I think you... at least you're getting art and creativity, pureness on this show. Okay. And then I put, yeah, I know. It's, really, art is art, isn't it? Some people will look at something and think, that's great. And somebody else will say, that's awful. Well, it's up to you. You are listening. You can make a judgment call on that one. But it's always good to hear the tracks. Some people don't like when you mess about or rework them. But I

I'm into reworking. Yeah. I'm into playing with the tracks. Okay. And then, so after I played Love Never Felt So Good, we were halfway through the show and I lined up, I just happened to line up Juliet. So hang on a minute. That's Juliet. What I'm gonna do is let her out of loop. Because it's, well, she's gonna sing for quite a long time because this is a 7-minute mix. And I could move it further along, but I could still talk a little bit, couldn't I? Right, so you're listening to me. I'm Angie Brown. You're listening to Angie Brown's House. Now,

weddings, the, I nearly said funerals, I mean the festivals. It seems an F, you know, I nearly said it. But I've had such a great summer already, and we're only halfway through it. July, babies, you are ready to rock and roll. It's your birthday's coming up now. So happy birthday if it's your birthday this week. And just thank you for being, you know, yeah, I feel like you're in my arms, and I'm wrapping my arms around you like a little baby and giving you a nice little hug right now. Anyway, I am going to try and mix some Juliet now because it's quite a long track and I don't know the drop. Let's do it anyway. Enjoy. I'm Angie Brown and you're listening to Angie Brown's House. Let's do this.

0: gonna loop this chorus now. One, two. 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I want to say I've looped in a little, the little mix. Okay, that doesn't sound like good English, but that's what they're called. They're called the little mix, and I've got them in a little loop. Right. We started the show with Tia, Twism and Burrell, and that was their track, How Do I Let Go? And then I played Ryan Summer, Activate. Then we played some Aaron Brown, You Know I Love. Can I See You Tonight? Oh, love it. And then I played some Alexis Jordan. I haven't played Happiness for a long time. And then we found some Duke Dumont, and I played Need You. Then I found some Michael Jackson and Justin Timberlake. Love Never Felt So Good. Then we got Caught in the Middle of Love. And then I played some Higher, which is Angie Brown, Therapy Beyond, and the one Echo Fly, I think it is. And then we found some Am I dyslexic or what? Zara Larson. Yeah, baby. Don't You Worry About Me. And then I thought, let's play some Little Mix. Yeah. And you can hear Woman Like Me in the background. And I've got some espresso, and then we will be at the end of the show. Thank you for listening. I'm Algebra. Thank you to the sponsors. Thank you to the listeners. Thank you for everybody. Thank you for your messages. Thank you for coming online. You can see the photos. You don't need to follow me, but if you want to follow me, you can. But you can have sneaky peek at the photos. You can see me and Tia in the bush, innit, enjoying ourselves in Liverpool, in the middle of the tall trees, absolutely enjoying the festival and the summer sunshine. It never is sunny up north, but it was boiling. Like I said last week, we were sweaty between the betties. Okay, so let's have a little bit of espresso, which is Sabrina Carpenter. Take care, and I'll see you same place.
1: I won't be so grafty next week.
0: I sound like I'm going to hurt somebody, right? Yeah, but I'm not. I'm overdoing it with the singing. So let's mix out and hear a little bit of Sabrina before we say goodbye. Bye, darlings. I love you. I mean it. And I'll see you next week, yeah?

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You're with me, Sadie, on Sheppey FM 92.2. If you've just joined us, you only just joined us, somebody just started, I see. I'm messing it up already, aren't I? Oh, I don't know. It's already been a long day. Today we are doing the songs released in 1989, so it's going to be random songs released in the year of 1989. There'll be a nice mixed bag for you today. We're going to start things off with Soul to Soul, Keep on Moving, Cher, If I Could Turn Back Time. But before that, we're going to start really slow with If You Don't Know Me By Now by Simply Red.

Okay, that was soul to soul there. Coming up now, we're in the year 1989, so we're going to play a couple of smoochy ones. So we've got Richard Marx right here waiting, one of my personal favourites. Yeah, I'm a bit of soppy sometimes. And Gloria Estefan, I Don't Want to Lose You. So them two back to back. We are doing the year 1989. This is the 80s tour on Sheppey FM 92.2.

Welcome back with that lovely two smoochy songs there. This is the 80s tour and this is 1989. I say, not the best of 1989, not necessarily the overall, most popular, most voted for, just random songs released in the year 1989. We're going to carry on now with Fine Young Cannibals and She Drives Me Crazy. I remember when that one came out. People were singing it to each other in the playground. Yes, that's how young I am. Or old, if you like. B-52's Love Shack. Arguably 1990, but it was in the charts tonight, but was released in 1989. And Milli Vanilli, Blaming It on the Rain. So we got them three back to back.

0: Okay, welcome back to the 80s Tour with me, Sadie, on Ship FM 92.2. You just listened to Milli Vanilli. Now we're going to be playing, we're going to turn it up a little bit. We've got Donna Summer, Janet Jackson, and Lisa Stansfield starting things off, and this time I know it's for real. These are all tracks from 1989. That was released in 1989. Just a little bit random for you.
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I wonder if she ever found him. Well, never know, I guess. Queen, I Want It All is coming up next. We're looking at 1989 on the 80s tour this week on Ship FM 92.2. Following Queen, we have Love and Rockets with So Alive and Billy Joel. We didn't start the fire. Who did?

0: So Billy Joel there, we didn't start the fire, so who did? No, he doesn't say that. You just tuned in. This is the 80s Tour on Ship FM 92.2, and we are doing 1989. So we've got random songs from 1989. We've had a great mixed bag already with some Janet Jackson, Queen, Billy Joel, and so many more. Richard Marx. I can't even remember now. So I feel like it's been a while. It's only been an hour. There you go. Coming up next, we've got some Holly Johnson with Love Train, a Great White, Once Bitten, Twice Shy. But before that, Tom Petty and the Heartbreakers, I Won't Back Down. A lovely rock song from 1989. They're all from 1989.
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Welcome back to the 80s tour with me, Sadie, on Ship FM 92.2. Coming up, we've got some ladies. We've got Alana Miles with Black Velvet. Who remembers that one? Very big in 1990, actually, but was released at the end of 1989. So it fits in perfectly well. Madonna, Express Yourself. Could have picked a few Madonna songs, but that's the one we've gone for. But before that, we've got to have a little bit of cheese. Party song galore, this one. Who remembers this, eh?

0: So 1989. What do you think of when you think of 1989? 1989 was a turning point in political history of the revolutions of 1989, which actually ended in 1991. Ending the communism in the Eastern Bloc of Europe, starting with Poland and Hungary. It was the opening of the Berlin Wall back in November 1989 as well. The Velvet Revolution in Czechoslovakia, overthrow of the dictatorship in Romania. Many more political turning points in 1989. It was also the first Brazilian presidential election in 29 years since the end of the military government in 1985 that ruled the country for more than 20 years and marked the redecoration process's final point. I wish I wouldn't write down words that I can't read. Hey. And we had Clark was elected the state president of South Africa and dismantled the apartheid system. And jailed African National Congress leader Nelson Mandela was brought to power back in, that was 1994, but it led up to that. So, that opened up that leading time for Nelson Mandela. And also, but the most probably prominent thing of 1989 that still is relevant today was the first commercial internet service providers surfaced, as well as the first written proposals for the World Wide Web. So it was only written proposals in 1989. Look how far we've come since then. Japan, New Zealand and Australia all had their first internet connections, and the first babies were born after re-implantation genetic diagnosis was conceived in late 1989. There you go. The year 1989. Also some great music, as you've heard so far, and more great music still to come. Coming up now, we've got Young MC with Bust a Move. D-Mob featuring Kathy Dennis, Come On and Get My Love. And who remembers Sonia? One hit wonder, Sonia. You'll never stop me from loving you.
1: Bust it.

I don't know about you, but I was in school, primary school, when that came out. And I remember singing that in the playground with all my friends, doing all the little actions and the little dance moves, you know. They do that still now, don't they? They do it with like, the likes of Taylor Swift and Meghan Trainor. And yeah, they are the new one now, is Katy Baser, isn't it? Everyone's doing all their little dance moves. Yeah, we used to do that as well back in the late 80s, early 90s. But anyway, coming up now, we've got Kylie Minogue and Jason Donovan, especially for you, from 1989. That was Christmas number one that year. London Boys and London Nights. Again, we could have had a few London Boys songs. This one is the one I'm picking. We are really approaching the end of the show. A nice selection of tracks. They might be the best, you never know. You could really like them, you know. The answers on the postcard. But random songs from 1989. A great year this has been.

Welcome back to the 80s Tour on Ship FM 92.2. We are doing 1989, random hits from 1989. If you've just joined us, where have you been? We're nearly finished. We've only got a few more songs left. Coming up next, who remembers Sydney Youngblood? If only I could, eh? De La Soul, Me, Myself and I, we've got coming up as well following that. De La Soul were recently at Margate doing a concert. Yeah, it's good to see they're still going strong today. So, what is it, 35 years later? Incredible, isn't it? Anyway, here we go.

Welcome back to the 82 of me saying on Ship FM 92.2. That is near enough the end of the show now. I'm going to say goodbye. This has been some of the random hits released in 1989. A few little facts and fun figures there for you from 1989 as well. It has, and it was a fantastic year. 35 years ago, eh? Anyway, coming up now, well, so, we've got Jive Bunny and the Master Mixers Swing the Mood. We might as well finish off with a nicer mashup. Until next time, take care of yourselves, and we'll see you soon.